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4: Japan, yeah. 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
5: 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You know none?
4: 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They

0: say they not no number. Give me a number, make me call them then now.
1: Of course they got number. You can call Jerry, he my manager and my friend. 646-234-8856. That's a Jerry. And then if you want to tailoring alteration or postering, you know, call Rowley. Yes, 646-538-2734. When we say Razor Express, then bad, then turn up. Your head are going to look decent, then gone.

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Let me say that again to you. 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That's right. That's where we are. That's where you can find it. That's our new platform, because over there we can worship God. We can praise God. Amen. Uninterrupted. Nobody to cut us. Nobody to say anything to us. 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That is CaribbeanPraiseRadio.org. See you guys. All right.

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Gospel at a radically different speed. 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One song at a time. 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

0: Good night.
1: I just want to say good night to each and everyone. Welcome to Tuesday Night Praise and Worship. As we come together here on a Tuesday night, we say thanks be to God that we're here. And we can come together in unity. So we say glory and honor to his name. What a mighty God we serve. I just want to say good night to you, Queen Lady Teedra, Pastor G. Good night to all the silent listeners that are just looking in. I just want to say good night. Welcome one, welcome all. It is Tuesday night, praise and worship. Good night to the CJ Gospel of Family Movement 98.1. Mount Vernon, the Boogie Down Bronx. Good night to each and every one. Brother CJ, Sister Ivy, good night to you guys. Greetings to each and every one. And to Faith Through Hearing out of Orlando, good night to each and every one that's locked in over there. I just want to say good night and welcome each and every one that's joined us here on the worship night. You know, who could it be? None other but God himself. That, you know, you woke us up this morning and we're here. And we're here to glorify him. So we just want to say thank God for his grace. You know, thank God for his grace and his mercy, no matter what. So I just want to say thank you, Lord, for another day when we can come together in your name, dear Father. And no matter what, you're watching over us and you're keeping us, dear Father, in your midst. So we thank you for every heart and soul that will come here or that's already here. And for all the people down in Venezuela that lost someone, we pray that they'll send help there and you'll send a comforter to heal every heart, dear Father, that's going through something right now, dear Father. Oh, glory to your name. So we thank you for health and strength. We thank you that you woke us up this morning and we're here. And you will continue to watch over us and keep us, my God, my Father. Thank you, Father. Help us to run the race of faith and endurance. Oh, glory. Give us the strength to lay aside anything that hinders us and to fix our eyes on your Son, Jesus. Help us to surround ourselves with people that truly believes in you, dear Father, that want to honor you, want to serve you, Father, and that we will encourage and support each other along the way because of you, Father. So let us remember that you are in control. And you are faithful to us, dear Father. Let us not forget your unconditional love each and every day. So let us learn to extend grace one to another. And love one to another no matter what. No matter how it look, the situation may be or whatever it may be. Whatever is happening. Because sometimes it's hard to love somebody, dear Father. Oh, glory. Are to show your love. But just give us the patience, dear Father, to endure it. Oh, glory. We thank you, Father. We pray for the leaders throughout the world, this country and throughout the world, my Father. And we pray that these leaders will start to take care of their own people in their countries. Let the help starts wherever, you know, they are leading, whatever they are in charge, or whatever country they are charging, dear Father. So we thank you, Jesus. We thank you for your grace and your mercy. That through it all, we have learned to trust in your word. Through it all, we know to hold on to you, dear Father. Glory, hallelujah, my God. Thank you, Jesus. Pass through the nursing home, the hospitals, the prison walls, the old abandoned building, wherever someone is, Father. We ask that they, as they say, up till the weekend, it will get hot. But I pray there will be a lot of cooling places to help to cool these people down, keep them cool and comfortable, dear Father. And wherever there was flooding, like in Kentucky and all those places, dear Father, that no one got hurt or anything. There was a church building that got washed away. But thank you, though, Father, to cover your people and watch over your people. For everyone that comes on this platform and different platform from Caribbean Praise Radio and Web TV platform, the CJ Gospel or Family Movement platform, my YouTube channel, my Facebook page, that you'll cover them, their Father, from the youngest to the oldest. And we pray that your word will dwell in each and every household represented here, dear Father. That they will stay connected to you and not to worry or fret about what's happening around us or what is going on. So we say glory and honor, dear Father. Watch over the equipment here that belongs to you and the internet, dear Father. So we ask the traveling mercies, who is traveling by airplane, Anika, Anise, may you cover the airplane, dear Father, and everyone else that's on a different airline, cover them. Public transportation, the train, the buses, the taxis, whatever it may be, dear Father, cover every heart and soul and keep them safe. For everyone that's going through some kind of sickness with cancer or any other thing, lung, you know, heart problem, diabetes, dear Father, we pray for healing, because there's power in your name, there's healing in your name, dear Father. So we thank you and we glorify you. No other name but your precious name. Who is Jesus' problem, diabetes, dear Father? We pray for healing, because there's power in your name, there's healing in your name, dear Father. So we thank you and we glorify you. No other name but your precious name. Who is Jesus the Christ, as it teaches us to say, oh Father.

maketh me to lie down in green pastures. He leadeth me beside the still waters. He restoreth my soul. He leadeth me in the path of the righteous, for his name's sake. Yea, do I walk through the valley of the shadow of death, I shall fear no evil, for thou art with me. Thy rod and thy staff, they comfort me. Thou preparest a table before me in the presence of my enemy. Thou anointest my head with oil, my cup runneth over. Surely goodness and mercy shall follow me all the days of my life, and I shall dwell in the house of the Lord forever and ever, in Jesus' name. And we all say amen, amen. Once again, good evening to each and every one. Good evening to all listeners over there in Caribbean Praise Radio and Web TV out of St. Croix. The CJ Gospel of Family Movement out to the Bronx, Mount Vernon. Good evening to each and everyone. Good night to each and everyone. Fade through here and out of Orlando. Good night to all the listeners and to everyone that's locked in on my YouTube page, my Facebook page. I just want to say good night. Welcome each and everyone here. It is Tuesday night worship radical style on radical praise. So once again, good night. Remember, the phone number here is 718-663-3418. Feel free to call, tell a friend, invite somebody.

as the songwriter say, who is she? Once again, good night to each and everyone if you just join us here. And, you know, grace is what is defined as unmerited favor. It is God's free, unconditional love and given to humanity, even though we do not deserve it, which is so true. We cannot earn it through our good works. It is ultimate gift of forgiveness and eternal life through Jesus Christ himself. So once again, thank God for his grace. So let us learn to extend grace to each and everyone. Good night to you. Share that's listening in the gym over there. Good night to each and everyone that's locked in. It is Tuesday night praise and worship right here on Radical Praise. We say,

I'm telling you, people. The songwriter, Minister Teedra Bennett, on this one, Grace, Grace, Grace. And it's number 6 on the global chart, people. It's number 6, so make sure, you know, the message in there is powerful, you know, people. So I'm glad where it is on the chart right now. It's number 6, so Grace. Grace. So, you know, she's in the chat, so make sure you see the song and can go on and leave a comment on our YouTube channel, you know, so.

God for His grace and His mercy each and every morning that we are alive and well, that He woke us up each and every morning. So once again, good night to each and everyone who does join us in the chat. Share, my sis. Sister Donnie Thomas, good night to you. Sister Merlin Cross, good night. Pastor G, good night to you. And Queen Lady Teedra, good night, good night. Thank God for safe landing for my niece, Anika. We just want to say good night to each and everyone. And thank you, Pastor G, for, you know, being a part of where that music is right now. Grace, thank you, Pastor G, for, you know, your support and what you have been doing. You know, I saw this thing on Facebook and I see it was Evangelist Elaine Fletcher, and every, you know, is saying push prayer group weekly on Wednesday, you know, so they didn't put a time there where it says we pray, we believe, we receive, you know. So every Wednesday this is what happening. I don't know the time frame on it. It's a lead and guide me, O thou great Jehovah. I honor you, Lord, and give all praises and glory. But this is Evangelist Elaine Fletcher that comes on the shows, and I support the shows. Them, they have a thing called Push Prayer Group, P-U-S-C, right there, Push Prayer Group. So they say we pray, we believe, we receive. Okay, so you know, if you can look on Facebook, you maybe you'll find them there. So I don't know exactly where they are, but I saw it, so maybe it's gonna be on Facebook. I don't know what time though.

And, you know, to our friend, them Arawak Indian, and your wife, Sister Miriam, you know, I expected to see you guys at the function in the Bronx. You know, that one day it's free. But this past Sunday, the book launching from a sister minister, doctor too, you know, the title, Dr. Chanel Johnson. And I'm telling you, man, that Sunday afternoon out there at the Plaza, Radisson Plaza in New Rochelle, it was awesome. It was off the chain, man. I tell you, people, the presentation, and, you know, it was an awesome evening, afternoon, you know, people were there, you know, people I didn't expect to be there, and people came there that saw me there, didn't expect to see me there, but, you know, thank God for that, you know, event, you know, it was awesome, and one of the MC, Ryan, came in from Jamaica for it. That's one of our dear friend. I think he's a radio personality out there in Jamaica too, you know, but he was there, and a pastor lady also, she was co-hosting also. So both of them did the MCing, and they both did a wonderful job. And then they set up like an interview there when this young lady was interviewing Dr. Chanel Johnson, and, you know, good questions were asked, and it was awesome. I mean, you know, I haven't been to something like that, but I'm glad I was part of that book launching, and, you know, they had a wonderful time. I did. I sure did. Pablo, big up yourself that was there and his crew.

Hello, hello. Yes, it's that time again when the wonderful folks over at Elim Church of God, under the leadership of Reverend Marcia Pennicott, present their 2026 fish fry. It's still $35, still reasonable. And that's going to be on July 18th, Saturday, 12 p.m. at 150 West 3rd Street, yes, at the CB Jerk Center. Escovitch Fish Snapper, Whitening Steamed Fish, Veggie Plantain Festivals, Fried Dumplings, Rice and Peas, Pasta and Juice, you name it. You name it. Yes, only $35. 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It's going to be a fish fry to remember. See you there.

0: 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Anderson, Sister Tanique Granston, Shakira Williams, Minister Barrington Reed, and Minister Gart Wilson outside of Maryland, to be held at the Bronxville International Church of God, located at 3232 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
4: 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Oh, no, I look my friend. No, let me get to the attention. All right, then. Gospel Assembly Church of Jesus Christ Apostolic present Gospel Explosion 2026 on Saturday, July 11. We're 140 West 1st Street, Mount Vernon, New York. Admission $40. And guess who? Me friend, Stephen Peninsulin, will be in town alongside Brother Patrick Reed, Brother Paul Marlon Anderson, Sister Sakisha, MC, Brother Ron, you know, Buddha again, Stephen. It's not free. Me say, I've party that if he comes in. Hey, you think I let me tell? Also featuring GAC, Voice of Triumph. Me a talkie, choo-choo, God no. You want to know? Call the number 917-767-9138 or 347-557-2217. Gospel Explosion, July 11, 2026. Mount Vernon, he's sitting, turn up, he gone. Me ready? Boom!
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0: before you clap, lift your voice one more time. 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And worship him. Come on. That's it. My hallelujah. My hallelujah.
1: My hallelujah belongs to you.
0: My hallelujah.
1: My hallelujah.
0: The Spirit of the Lord is saying some of the things you need to break in your life won't break because all of your hallelujahs don't belong to him yet. My hallelujah belongs to you.
1: My hallelujah belongs to you.
0: Say, all of the glory.
1: All of the glory
0: belongs to you. He deserves it. To him we ascribe glory and honor.
1: All of the glory
0: it belongs to you.

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We repent for everything else that has our attention except you.

He really does. He really does. He really does. And God, I pray for those that may still be skeptical, for those that may still have a stony heart. I pray in Jesus' name that those hearts of stone will become hearts of flesh, and that those hearts will be turned back to you, God, because you alone are worthy of the glory, the honor, and the praise. I pray, God, that you would keep them under the ark of your safety until such time that they repent in the name of Jesus, until such time that they are

Happy Birthday.

0: night to you, Mrs. Carla Timol Gardner. Hallelujah, he deserved it all.
1: For a praise break, and nobody gets mad at that. But every now and then we ought to stop and pause for a worship break. Yes, God inhabits the praises of his people, but the text says that God is looking for true worshipers. I don't know what you're going through today. I don't know what it is that you brought in here, but I wish you would just take about 30 or 40 seconds to begin to worship the name of our

Yes, no matter what you're going through, release it to the Lord. No matter what you're going through, people, we have a Lord and Savior, and He is alive. Yes, He deserves all the glory. He deserves all the honor. And He deserves all the praise. That's why we thank Him for His grace. Thank you for His grace and His mercy. So, my hallelujah, your hallelujah belongs to Him no matter what. Because He deserves it. Good night to you, Sister Ruby Bernard. I'm telling you, man, I'm telling you, He deserves all our glory. And I, Sister Ruby, I think you have a daughter celebrating her birthday, right? If she is, happy birthday to her. As we are in the last day of June, people, you know, tomorrow is July, you know, first, so we are in the last day of June, but He deserves our glory no matter what. And tonight's scripture is coming from Hebrews 12:1. And it says, wherefore seeing we also are compassed about with so great a cloud of witness, let us lay aside everything and the sin which doth so easily besets us, and let us run with patience the race that is set before us. And you know, we have some other scriptures, like in but Hebrews 12:1 tells us that it is believers to throw off everything that hinders and run with perseverance. This verse directly builds on early teachings and other scriptures that perfectly match its theme of faith, endurance, and looking past earthly struggles. And we are going through some, it's happening. And in 1 Corinthians 9:24-20 says, Paul reminds Christian to run the race with a strict training and a clear purpose to win the prize. And in 2 Timothy 4:7, Paul's triumph final reflection, stating he has finished the race and kept the faith. Good night to you, Mommy Michelle. Good night, good night. And in Colossians 3:1-2, it said to set your minds on the things above. Just like Hebrews 12:2 is saying, encourages, fixing your eyes on who's the prize, Jesus Christ.

0: The verse points in Hebrews 12:2, it points to the directly to Jesus, the pioneer and the perfecter of faith, who endured the cross for future joy. So, in the book of Hebrews, the author reminds us that we are surrounded by a great cloud of witness. So these witnesses are the what? The faithful men and women who have gone before us and live their lives in service to God. And they serve as example for us to follow as we run the race of faith. And we're talking about persons like David, Abraham, and many others that has run the race. And as we run this race, we are called to lay aside every weight and sin that hinders us. And you know, people that went around and spreading the gospel, but you know, we have them in modern times, and we have platform that does that also. Caribbean Praise Radio and Web TV, Faith Connection, Saved by Grace Ministry, Jamaican Gospel Show, ATL Praise House, and the CJ Gospel of Family Movement, and many, many more, you know, that out there faithfully putting out the word, teaching of the word to bring us closer to God. So we are to throw off anything that holds us back from following Jesus with all our hearts. And just like, you know, the World Cup is here, and it took time and preparation to get to the World Cup. So, you know, they had to train and everything. And they had to train and get themselves ready. So by removing unnecessary weight, we too must train ourselves spiritually by removing anything that distracts us from our walk with Christ. And getting ready for the World Cup, yes, they had to do that. Focus on that. No distraction or anything, because, you know, the first round to see who's going to gear up the points, them, and then the second round, it's all about the knockout round. So you lose, you go home. So in this world mere with Christ, we have to train ourselves spiritually by removing anything that is distracting us from our walk with Christ. So we have to be constant in His word, you know, go to bed with His word and all those things to get it together. But running the race of faith is not easy. And why I say it's not easy, because we're going to face obstacles and challenges along the way. And we need not to worry, we need not to fret or give up. So that is why we need endurance. And endurance is the ability to keep going even when things get tough. You ever see when you're out there running and jogging or something, and then you feel like you just want to quit and say, this is too much? I mean, sometimes when I go for my walk and I feel like that, you know, but I continue to urge myself, endure myself, you know. And it is because of what? The determination to continue on no matter what comes our way. The word what? Determination. To follow Christ. To be like Christ. And it is something that is displayed over the time through what? Practice, perseverance, and prayer. So we, as Christian, we have to get ourselves together. We have to follow that, be display that character of Christ. You know, so we can develop over the time perseverance and prayer. And, you know, when we can pray, not only when we are in trouble we pray, but no, pray as much as you want to, because that's having a conversation with Him. And the more you pray, the closer you are to Him. The less you pray, you're only pushing yourself away. So one way to develop endurance through is through what? Community, surrounding ourselves with other believers who can provide us with what? Encouragement, accountability, and support. And it's so important, you know, we have a team, we have a family together that encourages each other, support each other, you know. And I'm proud of that team, you know, where I'm out there till late night and the support is there to make sure I get home safe and sound, you know, when anyone is traveling. Good night to you, Stacey Elevated Wilson. Good night to you. Mama Michelle, good night. So, we need those kind of people around us that have the endurance, the determination, want to pray, want to know His Word, want to read His Word, that can encourage us, uplift us each and every day. So we need, you know, we need each other to provide what? With encouragement, accountability, and support. So we were never meant to run this race alone, but together as a what? As a team. And we all build up the body of Christ when we can come together and take part. Everybody do their part. So let us run with patience the race that is set before us. Let us lay aside every weight and sin that hinders us, and let us fix our eyes on Jesus, who's the prize, the author and finisher of our faith. And let us do it with endurance, knowing that we have a great cloud of witnesses cheering us on. Glory to God. We thank you, Father, that you can help us to run the race of faith with endurance, and to give us the strength, Father, to lay aside anything that hinders us, so we can fix our eyes on your Son Jesus. So tonight, people, you know, let us not give up, but let us have that zeal for Christ. Let us run the race with faith and endurance. Because we know that He is the author and the finisher of our faith. we can provide, as believers, we can provide each other with encouragement, accountability, and support. And this is what Christ wants us to do. You know, when we can walk in His character, display His character. So, you know, let us show love, no malice, learn to forgive, learn to extend grace one to another always. Be compassionate, kind, no matter what people. Let's not envy or brag or boast, but to walk in humility always, people. To walk in what? Humility. So, I thank you for your listening ears. I just want to welcome each and every one right here on Tuesday night praise and worship. Thank you, my niece. You got to Kingsport, Tennessee, safe and sound. Who could it be but God Himself? So I want to say good night to you, Pastor G, Sister Merlin Cross, Sister Donna Thomas, Sister Faye Guy, Carla Timol Gardner, Stacy Elevated Wilson, Queen Lady Teedra, Sister Ruby Bernard, and I don't remember if you have if it's your daughter celebrating a birthday today or what. Sister Ruby, but if she is, happy birthday to her. So I just say thank each and every one for your listening ears, and you know, let us worship together. You know, let us have a heart of worship. It is Tuesday night. Remember the phone number here, 718-663-3418. Good night to Kirby and Praise Radio and Web TV out of St. Croix, the CJ Gospel Family Movement out of the Bronx. Good night to Mount Vernon also, and Faith Through Hearing out of Orlando. Good night to you, Brother Paul, and each and everyone that's locked in. You know, Mama Michelle, good night again to you. So we thank God for it.
1: There are times when, in my own worship space, I look for what I call the sound of heaven. I spend time listening at different worship leaders around the world. A couple of years ago, I was introduced to this young lady whose voice was like water to me. And when I heard her sing, I was like, good gracious. So I started looking for her on YouTube and listening to her and listening. I had a chance to meet her and her husband a few years ago. And I said to her, I said, my church would love you because you really are anointed. You can sing, but you know God. And you really are anointed. A couple of weeks ago, we were sharing, and she said, I'm coming to D.C. for something. And I said, really? Oh, I hope you can come by and just worship with us. And then her husband called me and said, you know, my wife is in D.C. at a women's conference. And when she told me where she was, I said, dude, that's like 5 minutes from my church. And I got on the phone, I called Pastor. I was like, Pastor, there's this young lady in town and she's right up the street and I think she would bless our church. She reminds me of the first time I heard Tasha Cobbs. I was like, who is this? And then she reminds me of the first time I heard Tanya Baker. I was like, who is this? So this reminds me of the first time I heard Gay Arbuckle. I was like, what in the world is going on? I'm telling you today, First Baptist Church of Glen Arden, God has favored us so tremendously that this anointed vessel is here. And she's in town. She has a little single out in the lobby that I want you guys to support her. Her name is Miranda Willis. Can you give her a great big First Baptist welcome as she comes to worship with us? Come on, make her feel welcome. Oh, come on, make her feel at home. She's my friend and my sister, Miranda Willis.
2: Hallelujah. Blessings to you, Pastor and First Lady Jenkins, for allowing me to come. My brother, Stephen Hurd, we're just going to worship some more. Our God is amazing, and He's wonderful. We can rejoice right there because He is just that. God, we lift you and bless you and praise you. We give you our best with the lifting of our hands and the lifting of our voices. Continue to receive our offering. Receive our best, because we understand that there's nobody like you in all the earth. And we're not ashamed to lift you. Actually, we freely do it. We freely worship. We freely worship. We freely worship. We freely worship. We freely worship you, Lord God. And we cry, oh,

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0: Yes, he's our healer.
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0: Pastor G.

Good night to you, Lady Elaine Lopez. Good night to each and everyone who's just joining us. Also, I was just listening on the outside. Good night, good night. Caribbean Praise Radio and Web TV out of St. Croix. Faith Through Hearing out of Orlando. The CJ Gospel of Family Movement 98.1 Boogie Down Bronx, Mount Vernon, Sister Gloria.

He's able. There's nobody like him. It is Tuesday night praise and worship. 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
1: Hello, hello, hello. Yes, it's that time again when the wonderful folks over at Elim Church of God under the leadership

0: Minister Barrington Reed and Minister Garth Wilson outside of Maryland, to be held at the Bronxville International Church of God, located at 3232 Lurton Avenue in the Bronx. 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
1: Hey, come here. Oh, no, look, my friend. No, me get to the attention. All right, then. Gospel Assembly Church of Jesus Christ Apostolic present Gospel Explosion 2026 on Saturday, July 11. We're...

Patrick Reed, Brother Paul Marlon Anderson, Sister Sakisha, MC, Brother Ron, you know, good again, Stephen, it no free. Me say a party that if he comes in. Hey, you think I let me tell? Also featuring GAC, Voice of Triumph, me a talkie, choo choo, God no. You want to know? Call the number 917. 917-

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4: Japan,
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0: So we spot them there. 1305, East Gunny Road in a Bronx. That's 1305, East Gunny Road in a Bronx. Raise your heads, press.
1: So when me, I said, they not no number. Give me a number, make me call them then now.
0: No, of course, they got number. You can call Jerry, he my manager and my friend. 646-234-8856. That's a Jerry. And then if you want to tailoring alteration or postering, you know, call Rolly. Yes, 646-538-2734. When we say Razor Express, then bad, then turn up. Your head are going to look decent, then gone.

That's right, Sister Dawny Thomas. 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And what is that name, people? I chat for a minute. What is that name? His name is Power.

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2: 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I say worship. Let's come together as we raise up this one.

getting ready to go on a beautiful Tuesday evening, Tuesday night. What more can we ask for? You know, if you're on this morning, you know, to get a word from Caribbean Praise Radio and Web TV, Positive Vibration, with the Reverend Teedra Bennett. You got the word and everything. I know we'll finish off with the worship. Oh, thank you, Jesus, for another Tuesday night where we can come together in your name, dear Father. Touch every platform that I represented here, the CJ Gospel Family Movement, Caribbean Praise Radio and Web TV, Faith Through Hearing out of Orlando. And to all the listeners that was on the YouTube side and my Facebook side, I pray you just watch over every heart and soul here tonight, dear Father, and that they will have the faith, because faith is like a candle flame. It glows and it keeps us strong, the flame, the more it burned, dear Father. So let us continue to have faith in you, dear Father, and trust in you, that no matter what,

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2: Hey, come here. 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All right, then. Gospel Assembly Church of Jesus Christ Apostolic present Gospel Explosion 2026 on Saturday, July 11. We're 140 West 1st Street, Mount Vernon, New York. Admission $40. And guess who? Me, my friend. Stephen Peninsulin will be in town alongside Brother Patrick Reed, Brother Paul Marlon Anderson, Sister Sakisha. Ha-ha! MC, Brother Ron, you're no good again, Stephen. It's not free. Me say a $40 fee comes in. Hey, you think I'll let me tell? Also featuring GAC, Voice of Triumph. Me a talkie, choo-choo, God no. You want to know? 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Gospel Explosion, July 11, 2026. Mount Vernon, he's sitting, turn up, he gone. Me ready, boom.
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4: Hello, hello, hello. Yes, it's that time again when the wonderful folks over at Elim Church of God, under the leadership of Reverend Marcia Pennicott, present their 2026 fish fry. It's still $35, still reasonable. And that's going to be on July 18th, Saturday, 12 p.m. at 150 West 3rd Street. Yes, at the CB

jerk center, Escovitch fish snapper, whitening steamed fish, veggie, plantain, festivals, fried dumplings, rice and peas, pasta and juice, you name it. 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

Hello, hello. Yes, it's that time again when the wonderful folks over at Elim Church of God, under the leadership of Reverend Marcia Pennicott, present their 2026 fish fry. It's still $35, still reasonable. 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

0: at them there. 1305 East Gunny Road in a Bronx. That's 1305 East Gunny Road in a Bronx. 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
1: So when me I say they not no number, give me a number, make me call them then now.
0: No, of course they got number. You can call Jerry, he my manager and my friend. 646-234-8856. That's a Jerry. And then if you want to tailoring alteration or posteriness, you know, call Rolly. Yes, 646-538-2734. When we say Razor Express, then bad, then turn up. Your head are going to look distant, then gone.
2: Hey, come here. Oh, no, look, my friend. No, me get to the attention. All right, then. Gospel Assembly Church of Jesus Christ Apostolic present Gospel Explosion 2026 on Saturday, July 11. We're 140 West 1st Street, Mount Vernon, New York. Admission $40. And guess who? Me friend, Stephen Peninsulin, will be in town alongside Brother Patrick Reed, Brother Paul Marlon Anderson, Sister Sakisha. Ha-ha! MC, Brother Ron, you no good again, Stephen. It no free. Me say I've party that if he comes in. Hey, you think I let me tell? Also featuring GAC, Voice of Triumph. Me a talkie, choo-choo, God no. You want to know? Call the number 917-767-9138 or 347-557-2217. Gospel Explosion, July 11, 2026. Mount Vernon, he's sitting, turn up, he gone. Me ready, boom.
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And if that is not love,

0: Minister Patrick Tyson from the Gospel Showcase Radio NYC presents his 35-year anniversary radio gospel concert on Saturday, August 15th, 2026. 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

0: Hello, hello, hello. Yes, it's that time again when the wonderful folks over at Elim Church of God, under the leadership of Reverend Marcia Pennicott, present their 2026 fish fry. It's still $35, still reasonable. And that's going to be on July 18th, Saturday, 12 p.m. at 150 West 3rd Street, yes, at the CB Jerk Center. Escovitch Fish Snapper, Whitening Steamed Fish, Veggie, Plantain, Festivals, Fried Dumplings, Rice and Peas, Pasta and Juice, you name it. 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Yes, only $35, Saturday, July 18th. You can call Lorna at 917-763-5038. It's going to be a fish fry to remember. See you there.
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4: 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We're...

0: Ashik Reed, Brother Paul Marlon Anderson, Sister Sakisha, Ha-hoy, MC, Brother Ron, you're no good again, Stephen, it no free, me say a party that I feel comes in, hey, you think I let me tell, also featuring GAC, Voice of Triumph, me a talking, choo-choo, God no, you want to know, call the number, 917-767-9138, or 347-557-2217, Gospel Explosion, July 11, 2026, Mount Vernon, he's sitting, turn up, he gone, me ready, boom!
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Hello, hello, hello. Yes, it's that time again when the wonderful folks over at Elim Church of God, under the leadership of Reverend Marcia Pennicott, present their 2026 fish fry. It's still $35, still reasonable. And that's going to be on July 18th, Saturday, 12 p.m. at 150 West 3rd Street. Yes, at the CB Jerk Center. 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You name it. Yes, only $35. Saturday, July 18th. You can call Lorna at 917-763-5038. It's going to be a fish fry to remember. See you there.

0: Minister Patrick Tyson from the Gospel Showcase Radio NYC presents his 35-year anniversary radio gospel concert on Saturday, August 15th, 2026. 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
3: Japan,
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0: say they not no number. 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
1: Of course they got number. You can call Jerry. He my manager and my friend. 646-234-8856. That a Jerry. And then if you want to tailoring alteration or postering, you know, call Rolly. Yes, 646-538-2734. When we say Razor Express, them bad, then turn up. Your head are going to look distant, then gone.
2: 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Oh, no, I look, my friend. No, me get to the attention. All right, then. 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

0: Reed, Brother Paul Marlon Anderson, Sister Sakisha, MC, Brother Ron, you no good again, Stephen, it no free. Me say a party that a few comes in. Hey, you think I let me tell? Also featuring GAC, Voice of Triumph, me a talking choo choo, God no. You want to know? Call the number 917-767-9138 or 347-557-2217. Gospel Explosion, July 11, 2026. Mount Vernon, he's sitting, turn up, he gone, me ready, boom!
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coming one day, Jesus. There's no doubt in my mind. Yes, you are Prince of Peace, Wonderful Counselor, Mighty God, the soon coming King.

0: Minister Patrick Tyson from the Gospel Showcase Radio NYC presents his 35-year anniversary radio gospel concert on Saturday, August 15th, 2026. Featuring Pastor Golda McFarlane, Brother Paul Marlon Anderson, Sister Tanique Granston, Shakira Williams, Minister Barrington Reed, and Minister Gart Wilson outside of Maryland. 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

0: Hello, hello, hello. Yes, it's that time again when the wonderful folks over at Elim Church of God, under the leadership of Reverend Marcia Pennicott, present their 2026 fish fry. It's still $35, still reasonable. And that's going to be on July 18th, Saturday, 12 p.m. at 150 West 3rd Street, yes, at the CB Jerk Center. Escovitch Fish Snapper, Whitening Steam Fish, Veggie, Plantain Festivals, Fried Dumplings, Rice and Peas, Pasta and Juice, you name it. 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Yes, only $35, Saturday, July 18th. You can call Lorna at 917-763-5038. It's going to be a fish fry to remember. See you there.
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4: Hey, come here. Oh, no, look, my friend, no, me get to no attention. All right, then. Gospel Assembly Church of Jesus Christ Apostolic present Gospel Explosion 2026 on Saturday, July 11. We're 140 West 1st Street, Mount Vernon, New York. Admission $40. And guess who? Me, my friend, Stephen Peninsulin, will be in town alongside Brother Patrick Reed, Brother Paul Marlon Anderson, Sister Sakisha. Ha ha! MC, Brother Ron, you're no good again, Stephen. It's not free. Me say, I've

0: 317-767-9138 347-557-2217. Gospel Explosion, July 11, 2026. Mount Vernon, he's sitting, turn up, he gone, me ready, boom!
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for God so loved the world that he gave his only begotten Son, that whosoever

Oh, hello, hello. Yes, it's that time again when the wonderful folks over at Elim Church of God, under the leadership of Reverend Marcia Pennicott, present their 2026 fish fry. It's still $35, still reasonable. And that's going to be on July 18th, Saturday, 12 p.m. at 150 West 3rd Street, yes, at the CB Jerk Center. 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See you there.

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3: Japan,
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0: spot them there. 1305 East Gunny Road in a Bronx. That's 1305 East Gunny Road in a Bronx. 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
1: So when me, I said, they not no number. Give me a number, make me call them then now.
0: Of course, they got number. You can call Jerry. He my manager and my friend. 646-234-8856. That's a Jerry. And then if you want to tailoring alteration or posteriness, you know, call Rolly. Yes, 646-538-2734. When we say Razor Express, then bad, then turn up. Your head are going to look beast and then gone.
2: Hey, come here. Oh, no, I look my friend. No, me get to the attention. All right, then. 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

0: Ashley Reed, Brother Paul Marlon Anderson, Sister Sakisha, MC, Brother Ron, you no good again, Stephen, it no free, me say a party that a few comes in, hey, you think I let me tell, also featuring GAC, Voice of Triumph, me a talking, choo-choo, God no, you want to know, call the number, 917-767-9138, or 347-557-2217, Gospel Explosion, July 11, 2026, Mount Vernon, hey, sitting, turn up, it gone, 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

0: Hello, hello. Yes, it's that time again when the wonderful folks over at Elim Church of God, under the leadership of Reverend Marcia Pennicott, present their 2026 fish fry. It's still $35, still reasonable. 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
4: 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All right, then. 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

0: Patrick Reed, Brother Paul Marlon Anderson, Sister Sakisha, Ha-hoy, MC, Brother Ron, you no good again, Stephen, it no free, me say a party that if it comes in, hey, you think I let me tell, also featuring GAC, Voice of Triumph, me a talking, choo-choo, God no, you want to know, call the number, 917-767-9138, or 347-557-2217, Gospel Explosion, July 11, 2026, Mount Vernon, he's sitting, turn 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

Hello, hello. 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It's still 30.

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0: Me can't find no good barber about the place in the Bronx for trim your head. 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

0: about them there. 1305 East Gun Hill Road in a Bronx. That's 1305 East Gun Hill Road in a Bronx. Razor Express.
1: So when me I say they not no number, give me a number, make me call them then now.
0: No, of course they got number. You can call Jerry, he my manager and my friend. 646-234-8856. That's a Jerry. And then if you want to tailoring alteration or posteriness, you know, call Rolly. Yes, 646-538-2734. When we say Razor Express, them bad, then turn up. Your head are going to look distant, then gone.
2: Hey, come here. Oh, no, look, my friend. No, let me get to the attention. All right, then. 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

0: Tashi Green, Brother Paul Marlon Anderson, Sister Sakisha, Ha-hoy, MC, Brother Ron, you no good again, Stephen, it no free, me say a party that have comes in, hey, you think I let me tell, also featuring GAC, Voice of Triumph, me a talkie, choo-choo, God no, you want to know, call the number, 917-767-9138, or 347-557-2217, Gospel Explosion, July 11, 2026, Mount Vernon, he's sitting, turn up, he gone, me ready, boom!
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passionately pleading on this morning, and am asking the Lord to just to be my guide, and of course to be my protector. Asking Him to be my comfort when I'm weary, and my shelter in the time of storm. Just asking Him to be my armor, yeah, when I'm in battle and when it gets really, really cold. I say, Lord, I'm asking You to keep me warm. Good morning. Pleasant morning. Good morning. Morning time to everyone. It is a beautiful morning. A morning to celebrate the goodness of the Lord in the land of the living. And God is worthy, of course, to be praised from the rising of the sun and unto the going down of the same. There is really no one like unto Him. He is the incomparable Christ. Yes, reaching out to us this morning. Good morning, family. Good morning. Blessings. Hope you had a great night. And I hope you knew how the Lord watched over you, that He neither slumbers nor sleeps. Right? He watched the dispatched angels. Even now, as we rise to meet the brand new day, the Lord Himself, yes, watches us and protect us so that our steps today will be ordered by Him and in His words. Pleasant good morning. I'm Pastor Owen Z. Martin, and it's a blessing indeed to be walking and sharing with you. Pastor of Life Worship Center, Church of God of Prophecy, Bronx, New York, saying good morning to you. Good morning, New York. Good morning, New Jersey. Good morning, Connecticut. Good morning to wonderful folks on the way up in Massachusetts. Good morning. Pleasant morning going out to you in Philadelphia. Those in Atlanta, Florida, good morning. Canada, good morning. All the way into Jamaica and across the Eastern Caribbean, going all the way over, yes, in the Windward Islands and reaching to people near and far. Good morning, Trinidad and Tobago. Morning to you over there. Wonderful world and beautiful people taking time in the rising of a brand new day. It is the day the Lord has made, and I am rejoicing, taking time to celebrate God's goodness in the land of the living. I'm grateful to be alive. How about you? So thankful that God has been good in spite of the ups and downs, right, of yesterday. Today is a brand new day. And not only is it a brand new day, it is the first day of a new month. Yeah, to God be the glory. Great things He has done. First day in the month of July. So we've crossed over, 6 months and into our seventh month on this morning. And I am excited. I hope you are too. I am happy to be awake and to be seeing the plans of the Lord being unfolded right before my eyes, our eyes, your eyes. It is a blessing indeed. My prayer is that the Holy Spirit will walk with me throughout today and walk with you, throughout this entire day and this entire month. Join me in the journey this morning on The Morning Show.

And of course, the covenant presence of the Lord himself has been with us. The Lord is my keeper. The Lord is indeed the shade upon my right hand, our right hand. The sun shall not smite us by day, nor the moon by night. He preserves our souls. He preserves us in our going out and in our coming in from this time forth and even forevermore. What a good God he is as we're up and making our way into our workplaces. Some are heading home. Some are making their way to the parking lots to relax a while before they get into punching in at 7 o'clock. But good morning. I'm so happy to have you walking along and riding along with me and sharing the blessings of the Lord. Thanks for coming on board. And for our first segment, our devotional, as we take time, you know, to give God thanks. God has been good. Would anybody agree with that? Of course, God has been good, ladies and gentlemen, and we want to be thankful for his goodness. Knowing that we could have fainted a long, long, long time ago, we could have given up, gone back, died, and all those things, buried. But of course, God has been good to me, and indeed it is a blessing as we walk and talk, share together. Wednesday morning. Lord of mercy, I had to take time to count the days, right? Counting the days as months and counting the months as weeks and counting the weeks as days. Here we are at Wednesday, July 1st.

emphasis this morning, right here, my friends, that the temple must stay clean, must remain clean. And I want to emphasize that, of course, the temple is our bodies, yeah, the dwelling place of God. The temple must be made and kept clean, as it's a place of empowerment, yeah. It's a place of strength. It's a place, ladies and gentlemen, where God dwells. And he tells us in his word that he does not dwell in unclean temple, right? Neither does he dwells in temples made with hands. God lives within us. He is, yes, where in our hearts, in our bodies, is the dwelling place of the Almighty God. And so, very important that we understand the concept of being made, of being clean, brothers and sisters. The importance here, or one of the importance, is that the Word of God cleanses the house. That's the temple, that's our bodies. So God occupies and God prepares us for what lies ahead of us each day, yes, each week, each month. The temple must be made clean. Good morning, good morning, good morning. None of us wants to live in a house that is dirty, that is filled with clutter all over the place. Yeah, man, none of us wants to be there. But of course, we sometimes allow clutter to overtake us. But God, the Word reminds us that this body, the temple, should not be occupied by clutter. No, we must allow the Lord to occupy every space within our hearts, our minds, our souls. Yeah.

praying that the ladies and gentlemen, the Lord will help us. We will stay on the cutting edge as the people of God, asking the Lord to prepare us to be living sanctuaries for Him. Yeah, Lord, prepare me. Yeah, to be a sanctuary, pure and holy, tried and true. Lord, I want to be a living sanctuary for you, Lord. It's my prayer this morning, a dwelling place, yeah, where God occupies, where we rid ourselves of the soul clutter. So we are cleaning out the house this morning, right? We are cleaning out the house, we are sweeping, we are mopping, yeah, we are vacuuming, we are painting and all those things, you know. We are cleaning the house, which is the temple, the body, your body and my body, where God dwells. And all of us, I do believe, want the Lord to dwell within our bodies. Yeah, man. Our bodies are the dwelling place. We don't want to chase God out of our lives. We want to welcome His presence within us. But if there is so much clutter in us, we would hinder ourselves from experiencing the fullness of God, the fullness of joy, experiencing the pleasures at the right hand of God. We're going to take a moment and pray, and I'm coming right back to us, ladies and gentlemen, to talk with us, right? Early in the morning, I will call upon the Lord, and He will hear me, and of course, He answers. And I have great expectations that God will do great things. Once again, Pastor Owen Z. Martin here with you, and it is indeed a blessing. I'm grateful, ladies and gentlemen. I am thankful. I am excited thinking about the goodness of the Lord. When I think of His goodness and all that He has done for me, oh, my soul cries out, hallelujah. And I thank God for saving me. How about you? I thank God for waking me up. I thank God for His healing hands over my life today. And it's my prayer that wherever you are, yeah, it will be your prayers too. Welcome to my prayer warriors. Welcome and good morning, all my prayer warriors. You know yourselves, you're crying out, and you're walking along with me as we pray together. We do believe that our God hears and He answers prayers. Father, we thank You. So great is Your goodness and Your faithfulness, O God. We thank You this morning for Your divine favors. We praise You above all else that You have favored us. Yes, You have given us another chance at another day. And so we have come to You this morning, O God. Amen. And we are confident. We are confident that You have kept Your word. Your words that amen, that rings out throughout a thousand generations. And so one generation will praise Your name, O God, to another. We thank You for Your word. We thank You for Your goodness. We thank You, God, for cleansing us from the weariness of the flesh and of the spirit, O God, and that our desire is to perfect holiness. We strive this morning to be more like You. Our desire, O God, is for You to walk with us, to take our hands, precious Lord, and lead us on, and that we may stand by faith on heaven's stable land. O God, a higher place than we have found. I'm asking You, Lord, to plant our feet on a higher ground. Our hearts has no desire to stay where doubts arise and fears dismay. But still this morning we cry, O God, and pray, because we are pressing our way into Thy presence. We have come this morning not because of any good things that we have done, but by Your grace, O God, and Your grace alone. We want to thank You that we can approach You. We can come to Your gates with thanksgiving and to Your courts with praise. We are thankful. We bless Your name, O God, because You are good. Hallelujah. Not only are You just good, but You do good things. And so we thank You. We bless Your name, O God, this morning, because You are good. Yes, Your mercies are everlasting.
Your truth, O God, hallelujah, continues to endure throughout every generation. And so this morning, O God, we want to thank you and praise you for the things that you have brought us through. We lift our hearts this morning, asking of you, God, amen, to dwell among us, to dwell in us, to fill us today, to prepare us, O God, amen, to be sanctuaries, living sanctuaries for you. Oh, we pray, we cry today, O God, we, amen, lift up our souls unto you, O God. Yes, we cry, we ask that you will help us when our hearts become as overwhelmed within us. We ask of you that you will lead us to the rock that is so, so much higher than we are. And so, God, we thank you. Our hearts praises you this morning. Our spirit magnifies you, O God, because there is no one else like unto you in all of the earth. Bless abundantly, fill us and heal us and strengthen us. O God, baptize us with a fresh baptism of your grace and your mercies and your power. Oh, we look unto you, the only wise God, that your hands extended, O God, will be wrapped around about us. Oh, because you have been our help, because we don't even know and we can't even walk without you holding our hands. And so, Father, oh, we stretch our hands to you, and no other help we know. If you should ever withdraw yourself from us, we have nowhere to go. We have no one to run to. And so we have come to you, the mighty God and Father, O God, the Prince of Peace, the great I Am, Zion's righteous governor. Oh, we lift our voices this morning. We call unto you, O God. We cry to you. And you said that when we call you, you will answer. You will show us great things. O God, you will come to our help, O God. Hallelujah. Amen. You will intervene in the name of Jesus. And so, God, we thank you this morning for a divine intervention, for your Holy Spirit to take control over every situation that has troubled our minds. Come, Lord Jesus, come. We've been waiting so long. Oh God, we thank you. Amen. A mother cries, a father this morning cries out somewhere across these boroughs, somewhere across this nation. A mother cries, oh God, we pray. We ask that you will breathe upon us as you visit us again with your Holy Spirit and your divine presence. God, we thank you. Many are on their way to work this morning.

Oh God, be with them. Many are on the way home from work. I ask that you will be with them. Oh God, thank you for watching over your children all night long. We have come today, hallelujah, to exalt you, to magnify your name above all else. You said if you should be lifted up from this earth, you will draw nigh all men unto you. And so, Father God, we thank you. Amen. We praise you for all that you have done. We have decided to follow you. We have decided, oh God, to place our hands in your hands. And so this morning I'm asking you for your healing. Heal your children, we pray. Let there be waves of healing flowing across these airwaves this morning. Oh my God.

Amen. In the hospitals, in the nursing homes, those who are incarcerated, God, we pray and we still believe that you are able, Almighty God, those who are broken, those whose lives are battered and bruised. I pray in the power of your name that you will send your word today, O God, and help your children. Walk with us, Father. Amen. Walk with us. Cover us. Open our minds, our hearts. Let there be an awareness, an awakening, O God, that we may hear you today above the noise, above the chaos, above the confusion in this world. We thank you, Lord. Hallelujah.

prayers going out on this morning, ladies and gentlemen, and it's a blessings of the Lord. The psalmist words, bless the Lord, O my soul, and all that is within me. Bless his holy name. Bless the Lord, O my soul, and forget not all his benefits. God who forgiveth all my iniquities, and God who healeth all my diseases. Of course, he redeems my life from destruction and crowneth me with loving kindness and tender mercies, so that my youth is renewed like that of the eagles. A pleasant morning and welcome and welcome and welcome to you, Pastor Owen Z. Martin here. With you, sharing the word of the Lord and asking the Lord to dispense the power of his presence with us. It is wonderful as we can wake up to the sound of gospel this morning in my moment of devotion with you. God is truly amazing. I want to talk to us a moment as we look unto him, author, finisher of our faith. I want to talk to us, right, about the idea of soul clutter. Soul clutter. I said this earlier on, before I pray, that, you know, our bodies are the temple of the Holy Spirit, and we ask of God to come to us, to help us to keep this temple clean. This temple must be holy. We sing, we cry, we pray, Lord, prepare me to be a sanctuary, pure and holy, tried and true. I'm sure that that is a desire of all of us today, that we would want to have clean hands and pure hearts. So, you know, we can have the presence and the power of God in our lives every step of the day, especially today, the first day of a brand new month. We want to start it off right with God, right? Yeah, I'm sure you do too, that we want to start the day off on a

positive note, on the right footing. We want to start the day and the month off on the right, making the right steps, doing the right things, saying the right stuff, so that, you know, we can welcome the presence of the Lord with us as we face another month that is ahead of us. Not just another week, but another month that is ahead of us. And we say, God, please come and help us, we pray. So here we are, my friends, we want to, when I talk about soul clutter, we're talking about removing things that hinders our growth, yeah? Whether it's our spiritual growth, or you want to grow and to be healthy, a healthy person with a healthy mind, a healthy spirit, then we must get ourselves out, our cutters out, yeah, and begin to cut at the clutters that we allow to come into our minds, our bodies. So the idea of soul clutter, you know, describes the spiritual, the emotional, and mental burdens that accumulate within us and hinder our relationship with God. And I take it further that it's not just our relationship with God, but our relationship with others. You know, those who we work with, those in our homes, those whom we get married to. Yeah, it hinders our relationship with them. So, in truth and in fact, you will understand that physical clutter can make a home disorganized, right? And unusable. We don't want to see clutter all over our homes. Clutter. Yeah, not representable at all, not welcoming to visitors. You can't open your front door for anybody to come in, because as soon as they walk in, then what they see is clutter. And you don't want that, right? You don't want that. You want people to come, if they come in, to be welcomed into your space. So clutter severs relationship, right? Clutters also drives individuals into a place where you are, it can make you become isolated and lonely, frustrated, carrying unnecessary burdens and all of that, right? That's physical clutter. It does all of that. It make a home disorganized, unusable. And so soul clutter, my friends, can crowd the inner life. That's the real you. The soul is the real you. The psalmist spoke to himself and he said, "Why are you quiet, O my soul?" The soul has an awareness that there is a God, you know, because when the Lord himself created man, he formed man, the word tells us, from the dust of the ground, and he breathed into man the breath of life, and man became a living soul. Man became alive. Man was able to recognize the voice of God, because God would come down and God would talk to him, right? And sometimes I want to believe that God spoke to him from within him, you know, that God spoke to Adam from within Adam. Oh my God, wow, that's a brand new revelation, that God spoke to him from within him. God would speak, my friends, but when his soul became cluttered, the real him became cluttered, then suddenly he wasn't showing up, right? The place that occupied the presence of God, the place within him that occupied the presence of God, was now filled with all kind of other things, because his mind was now challenged by the stuff that he wanted to do, the temptation, the trials that he wanted to do what God had instructed him not to do. So there was a battle on the inside. He yielded to the battle. He yielded to what God, to what was drawing him away from God. Let's say that, right? He yielded to that. And suddenly, when God began to speak again, then he was not res-

0: responding to God. He wasn't responding to the power of God, my friends, to the voice of God. How many of us today on the outside, wherever you are, God speaks and you're not responding because the soul is cluttered, your mind is cluttered, filled with all kind of things that makes your life disorganized and unusable. Soul clutter crowd the inner life. It crowd your mind that you cannot think clearly. It make it difficult to hear the voice of God. My friends, it makes it very difficult for us to experience the peace of God that passes all understanding. It makes it difficult for us to walk in the obedience of God. That's what happens when the soul is cluttered, where God dwells on the inside becomes cluttered with all kind of things. So what is the soul, you may want to ask me, right? In scripture, the soul is a center of us, of within us. It's a secret place, my friends, within us where God dwells. He who dwells in the secret place of the Most High shall abide under the shadow of the Almighty. You know, many times people are looking for God out there. You go to church and you're looking for God in the church. You're looking for God at that spot over there. So where you prayed one time and God showed up there, and then you always go right back there to pray, not realizing that God dwells within us. God dwells on the inside, my friend. So it is a center of our personality. God, yes, dwells within us. Our mind, our will, our emotions. It is where we think. It's where we choose. It's where we feel. It's where we remember. It's where we desire. My friend, it is the real you, not the dress up part of us that people see on the outside, where we look so nice. You know, you're going to the party, you're going to the banquet, you're going to the show, and you dress up real nice. You know, you visit the hair salon or the barber shops, you get your facial done, and all those good things you do get so that you could make a real representation when you step up there. People will say, oh, you look younger, you're not aging at all. Folks will give you great compliments because of the way you look, right? When really and truly on the inner self, deep down on the inside, oh my God, there is a bundle of clutter there in your mind, and you are wrestling with things. You can't think straight. You're at the party, but you can't think straight. You're at the banquet, but your mind is all over the place. You know, you are not making good choices. You're making choices that is destroying your inner self. You can't feel, my friends, the way you felt when God came and you recognize him dwelling on the inside. You can't remember the goodness of the Lord, how God lifted you up out of a horrible pit and planted your feet on rock to stand. You cannot desire anymore. Sometimes, my friend, I tell you that you've got to understand that the real battle is on the inside. It's where we wrestle. It's where we have to make sure that we make the right choice. We choose, amen, to make the right choice. The word invites us, and Joshua it was who spoke to the people, and he said, hey guys, choose this day whom you shall serve. If that be God, then serve him. God spoke and God said that I set before you life, I set before you death, I set blessings, I set cursings. And God spoke within us and God said, choose life, guys, so that you may live, so that your house may live, so that you may be healthy on the inside. Choose life. The Holy Spirit speaks this morning because it's a morning of house cleaning. You're cleaning out. We are cleaning out the clutter from within our minds, my friend, because when the soul becomes cluttered, there are areas in our minds that becomes weighed down by things that were never meant to rule our lives. We give way to things. We surrender ourselves to unforgiveness, and that it destroys the inner self. When there is unforgiveness within us, it causes clutter. You're hurting, your blood pressure is high, your the illness is just overtaking your life because you're living in a prison of unforgiveness. You're allowing yourself to be in a place where there can be no manifestation of God's power. You may be a Christian, you go to church, and you feel a little shaken, but that's all that there is to it, my friend, because the spirit of unforgiveness has overtaken the house. What house are we talking about? We're talking about the body, which is the temple of the living God. Soul clutter, yes man, unresolved offenses, they becomes heavy, they becomes baggage that steals our peace and our joy. You can't smile anymore, or maybe every once in a while you break out in a smile, not true? Yeah, but by the time the person or the crowd walks away, you're right back. And you walk back into that prison because the soul, the real you, the mind, the real you, the place where God dwells is now has a heavy locks on the door, and you cannot, God is not allowed to come in because of the clutter that is in your mind, it's in your soul, it's preventing you from enjoying, yes, the presence of the God of God. Your will is overtaken, your emotions are out of place, you can't think straight, you're making choices that is destroying you from the inside. My brothers and sisters, can I speak to you this morning? The Word of God said this to us in Ephesians chapter 4, 31 and 32. He said, let all bitterness, right, and wrath and anger be put away from you. Yes, let it be. And it is saying, you know, that this is our responsibility. You may pray, God, remove this anger from me, remove this anger. No, God will work, but it is your responsibility and my responsibility to remove the anger, to remove the wrath. Yes, it is your responsibility and my responsibility to open the lock and release the bitterness from out of us. Don't think that God is going to come and God is going to remove the bitterness for you. No, it is your, it's my responsibility to say, you know what, I'm going to unplug here, right? I'm going to pull out the stop here and I'm going to allow the bitterness to run out. Yeah, man, to run out. I want to preach this morning, if I could preach this first day of July, brothers and sisters. But here is what's hindering the people who should be serving their God, the people who should be living a quality of life that you cannot find anywhere. The people who came and surrendered their lives to God, the people who said that, I have decided to follow Jesus. You carry the anger. Yes, you carry the bitterness. You carry the unforgiveness. And these are, no matter, you may shout a little while in church because, listen, I know you're going to get upset with me, but a lot of Christians, all they do is walk around. They purport themselves as being so spiritual. They speak in tongues, but bitterness within their heart and within their soul has overtaken their lives, and they speak in tongues, and they go right back into the pit of bitterness. into the darkness where their heart is filled with anger and unforgiveness against their brother and against their sister, yet they speak in tongues. Mind you, don't you believe that I'm against speaking in tongues? I'm not. No, I am not. Let me make that abundantly clear. But I want to tell you that it is a practice in the body of Christ where people speak in tongues, they speak in tongues all day long. They hold the church hostage when they go Sunday morning. Yes, and I say Sunday morning because Sabbath people don't speak in tongues. When Sunday morning, when they go to church, they hold the church hostage all morning, jumping over bench, knocking over chair, and speaking in tongues, yet they walk away with a spirit of unforgiveness. Oh, my brothers and my sisters, soul clutter is what we're talking about this morning. The mind, the will, your emotions, the real you. Let all bitterness and wrath and anger be put away from you. You and I am the one who have to release the bitterness. I have to go to my brother. I have to release the anger. I have to go to my sister. I have to go to them, my church brother. I have to go to my neighbor. And I said to my neighbor, you know what? I forgive you, man. I forgive you. I hurt you. And I forgive you. Brothers and sisters, you've got to understand the word. God is speaking, not from up there in the cosmos above in the blue skies. You feel like God is up there and you're shouting at God up in the blue skies. No, God is within you. God is within me and God is speaking. But when he came to Adam and he said, Adam, where are you? He was on the inside speaking to Adam, and he said, Adam, where are you? You're not open like you were a week ago, a couple of days ago. You're not open to what I am asking you to do. He knew. The word said that his eyes were opened and he recognized that he was naked. That's what happened, brothers and sisters. When God speaks to us, and he speaks from the inside. And when we cannot respond, then we see our nakedness, that we are afraid, we run away, and we try to run away from God. But how can you run away from him? The psalmist said, if I spread my bed in hell, God is there. How do you think God is there? God don't live there in hell. But because if you decide that you're going to live your life in hell because you carry God, because God lives on the inside. He said that if I spread my bed in hell, God is there because God dwells in you and God dwells in me. Oh, I wish you would understand this word this morning, brothers and sisters. It is important that you and I know, amen, that when we lock out God, when we shut down God from within ourselves, then fear and anxiety overtakes us. Yeah, man, fear fills us with worry and uncertainty, replacing the trust that you and I should have in God, because you lock down God on the inside with unforgiveness and with bitterness and hatred. You hate your brother, you hate your sister, yet you speak in tongues. Yes, and you run around the church. Oh my God, brothers and sisters, please hear me today. Because many people continue carrying burdens that Christ has already removed for them and from their lives. There is therefore now no condemnation, the word said, to them which are in Christ Jesus. If Romans 8 and verse 1 said that. But listen, as I close this chapter for you, pride fills the heart. Yeah, man, with self instead of a surrender to God, because you big up your chest like nobody can talk to you and all that. And you know God more than anybody else. The devil is a liar. God resisted the proud. Amen. The word said, but give grace to the humble. Please listen to me, people and of God. James 4 and verse 6 tells us that, yes, when we harbor bitterness Bitterness poisons the inside. Yeah, man, it poisons the soul and affects every relationship. So understand me as we close this segment here, that the bitterness, yes, does not just stop you and stop me from getting into God's presence. The bitterness affects every relationship. So put on your best shoes, your best shirt, your best dress, and do what you want to do. Know that when bitterness takes over your life, it secretly destroys from the inside. It shut down the way God wants to work within you. Nobody can stop you but you, my friends. The word said, Hebrews 12 and 15 talked about the bitterness. He said, lest any root of bitterness springing up trouble you. Where is it springing up from? From the inside. Yeah, man. It affects you. It shuts you down. Do what you want to do and say what you want to say. But it's from the inside. God speaks to us. Oh, wonderful body of Christ. I'm grateful this morning that we can come and we can talk together. Pastor Owen Z. Martin here with you. It's a tough word this morning, but I want you to know, oh my God, that it is important that we hear the voice of God from within us. I pray this morning, and I hope you can declare this with me. Voice of God, speak. Speak, Lord. He's not speaking from up, so he's speaking from within us. Voice of God, speak within us. Heavenly Father, search our hearts this morning. Reveal every area of clutter that keeps us from walking closely with you. Remove bitterness, fear. Remove guilt and pride and every weight that hinders our spiritual growth, Lord. Cleanse us. Oh my God, through the blood of Jesus Christ, renew our minds with your word.
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0: Hello, hello, hello. Yes, it's that time again when the wonderful folks over at Elim Church of God, under the leadership of Reverend Marcia Pennicott, present their 2026 fish fry. It's still $35, still reasonable. And that's going to be on July 18th, Saturday, 12 p.m. at 150 West 3rd Street, yes, at the CB Jerk Center. 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
1: Hey, come here. Oh, no, look, my friend, let me get to the attention. All right, then. 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Admission $40. And guess who? Me friend, Stephen Peninsulin, will be in town alongside Brother Patrick Reed, Brother Paul Marlon Anderson, Sister Sakisha, MC, Brother Ronnie. You no good again, Stephen. It no free. Me say a $40 if he comes in. Hey, you think I let me tell? Also featuring GAC, Voice of Triumph. Me a talkie, choo-choo, God no. 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Gospel Explosion, July 11, 2026. Mount Vernon, hey, sitting, turn up, it gone. Me ready, boom.
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3: Up there, so in Massachusetts. Good morning to the mystery girl, right? Good morning. Oh, Lord, I hope I could hear from you later on, mystery girl. So we could talk a little bit about soul clutter, you know. Yeah. Morning, Pastor Tanisha. Good morning to you and your family. My brother Gooders, a good morning to you, sir. Lady Gooders and Claudia Gooders, good morning.

0: And I'm live in studio. You can catch up with me. 718-374-5999. That's the number. 718-374-5999. The more I think about it, you know, folks, we need Jesus now more than ever. We are sailing in stormy weather. And all of God's children should and must come together because we need him now more than ever. I tell you that. I need Jesus more than ever. And so you need Jesus more than ever. We are sailing in that kind of storm. And there's no way we can find our way, you know, without him. When I sit down and think, you know, in all of my years as a child of God, following Jesus, yeah, 17 years old, I told you the story when I made my decision. 17 years old, a little boy still in school. The more I follow, the more I realize and get to understand more and more that heaven is going to be, you know, a place of surprise. It's going to be. Going to be a place of surprise. You know, some real people, good old people who you think that they're going to make it? No. Oh, Lord, I tell you, while men slept, the word said that the enemy came and sowed tears among us. You know what tears? Tears is bush that grows up and tries to choke the plant, which is you. The confusion that comes up and try to and choke you from enjoying the goodness of the Lord, right? The tears is the clutter in our lives, the clutter. While men slept, then the enemy sowed tears on the inside. And so we get overtaken by the clutter. Yeah, before you know it, you're locked up in our prison all by yourself and you want to get out. But it comes in like, it comes like that. You know, we used to do that in school and say that in school and in my community too. We say, bull in a pen, you can't get out. What kind of pen is this? It's an iron pen. Those who know it know that I'm talking the truth. And we hold hands together and the person is trying to break out of the group, out of the circle, and can't break out, can't step out of the circle because the person is like that, you know, is the bull who wants to go out there and run the mountainside, you know, and eat the green grass and to just enjoy himself out there. That's you and me who want to soar high like an eagle. You know, we want to fly, ladies and gentlemen. It's time we learn to fly. It's time we walk upon our high places and get a hold of God so that we can get a hold of ourselves. Yeah, man. And so we can, we know how to maneuver ourselves as a people of God. Let me run to my phone lines and have a conversation. Good morning. Good morning.
1: Good morning, Pastor. How are you?
0: Hey, good morning. Good morning. I'm fine. Sister Nicole, can I call you Sister Nicole? I want to call you Sister Nicole because you are my sister. I hope that's okay.
1: Hey, that's right.
0: Here in the morning, Sherwin and Nicole, we are brothers and sisters. That's who we are.
1: Right.
0: One big family.
1: One big family.
0: Mm-hmm. We say family over here, so, right?
1: Yep. Absolutely.
0: I want to welcome you, though. It's so good to hear you, and it's just wonderful for me to catch up with you this morning.
1: Yes. And
0: yes, man, you already make the morning pleasant. The sun just begin to peep out a little bit more from behind the cloud because I have the wonderful Nicole Reed, ladies and gentlemen, with me, who is Jamaican-born radio and television personality whose broadcasting career began in 2000 at Vibe 93 FM alongside veteran broadcaster the late Barry G. She later moved to Kingston where she worked on Cool 97 FM, including Hype TV briefly, and launched a successful talk show, The Nicole Reed Show. that gained international exposure and help establish her presence beyond Jamaica. God just move her out like that, way beyond her borders, like a Jabez gone beyond his borders. I thank God for that. Nicole became a familiar voice, ladies and gentlemen, on Cool 97 FM, hosting several programs and working alongside some of Jamaica's most respected broadcasters and DJs. Her distinctive voice, you soon hear her more better, was also recognized by thousands of travelers through airports, arrival and departure announcement. I didn't know that was Nicole. Now I learned that. Wow. So, Nicole, there's so much things about you. You know, today I understand that Nicole continues to expand her influence. I'll tell you more about some of the inner things, but today she continues to expand her influence in gospel radio locally and internationally, known for her warmth, professionalism and authentic storytelling. She remains a respected and influential voice in broadcasting. That's Nicole Reed, ladies and gentlemen, hanging out with me, Pastor Owen Z, here on the morning show. So let me welcome you officially. I would usually take out my tambourine and give you a tambourine welcome. That is somewhere around here. Oh my God, I feel it. Here it is, Nicole. Here's my tambourine. That's your welcome. That's your welcome to the morning show. Right?
1: Thank you.
0: How are you? How are you? Tell me.
1: I am blessed, and I'm giving God thanks. It's another day, so I rise and shine.
0: Can you imagine? It's the 1st of July, you know.
1: I know.
0: Oh, my God. I tell you. I know. We are on the...
1: I'm creeping up very fast.
0: No, man. It's running. It's just creeping, Nicole. It come like it's flying, you know. It's like it's just flying, like it's recent. Yeah. Because we are on the other side now, you know, 6 months has gone, so we're on the downside of the year right now. The
1: year's almost ending.
0: Not so fast. Yeah. But you know what is happening is on being on the downside of the of

0: we see that the morning is going to take a little longer to break out, you know. I love June and late May and June when the sun get up early, like from all 4:30, it looked like the sun wanted to push out his head. I love those times, you know. But July going on, by the time it gets to September, here we are. We're gone back in the dark. Mm-hmm. And I can't manage that.
1: I have no choice but to love around that time because May is definitely my month.
0: May? So, you born May?
1: I'm a May born.
0: Oh, no.
1: I'm a Taurus.
0: You're a good person. Now I know. Now I know why.
1: Yes, thank you.
0: Mm-hmm. Because my wife is born May, so now I know.
1: Yes.
0: I was wondering.
1: Yes, so good.
0: I was wondering what it is about you, you know. Now I know.
1: Oh, yes.
0: Oh my God. Last year and the year before I met you, and I just felt you are an amazing individual. You're full of life. You are filled with energy. I love what I see and the way you carry yourself, and on stage, a phenomenal broadcaster on stage. Even the first year of the New York Jerkfest, where you weren't so into all that was happening, but you were on the ground, I was watching you and I said, okay, there's something about her, you know. I didn't know all of these backgrounds until now. But am I surprised? No, I'm not surprised. I know exactly who you are and why you bounce the way you bounce and why you are people the way you are people and why you just love people the way you do. Now I know that, and I really admire you as a broadcaster and individual up there. But tell me what's going on first with you before we go into the meat of some things.
1: Okay, first I must say good morning to all you wonderful listeners in Radio Land. Once again, I am Nicole Reed from The Nicole Reed Show. Oh, Lord, so much is going on with me. You're asking currently, right?
0: Mm-hmm. Give me a little bit of like last year or the year before to know.
1: Oh, in regards to the Jerkfest?
0: Not necessarily, but what's going on personally, you know, in what you do, what bones are you breaking, what walls are you pulling down, you know, where have you placed your feet and so that you are still standing and all of that?
1: Well, you know, I must say God is good, and he's good all the time. Nicole is always doing something, to be honest with you, even if I'm not seen publicly. You know, I'm doing something behind the scene. I do a lot of voicing, and I travel a lot of times, you know, when I go away and I, you know, I do appearances and so forth on events, or I may be hosting the event.
0: Mm-hmm.
1: Do a lot of weddings and stuff like that. But, you know, I'm always doing something. From last year to this year, I've been working on the Nicole Reed Show.
0: Mm-hmm.
1: You know, the show has been out over 10 years, actually, on all social media platforms. But I've pulled it one and two times based on situations beyond my control. Because, you know, this is America.
0: Mm-hmm.
1: And there's so much more that we have to do beside, you know, what we call our passion.
0: Right.
1: So, you know, I've had to do that. But the show has always been, you know, my main focus based on, you know, the kind of show, you know. So I've been, you know, doing some fine-tuning here and there. Was also working on a location. Actually, the show was supposed to be out on the 28th of June, which was this past Sunday. We had put out information that show was going to be aired on the 28th, but I had to push it back, you know, again, based on some things. I'm telling you, you know, the devil sometimes tend to come in and try.
0: Mm-hmm, you know, of course, you know.
1: I use the word try to fight, you know, God's plan, but, you know, he can never and will never succeed.
0: Mm-hmm.
1: You know?
0: Right, of course, but, you know. We understand it, you know, Nicole, because if you don't have the fight, you can't have no victory, you know what I mean? So exactly. Yeah, man. And a young lady who listens, he told me, she said that people don't, you know, people don't just get up and throw stones after green mango. After ripe mango. So every challenge you have and I have is a stepping stone to something bigger.
1: Mm-hmm.
0: And we we just want to see it as that. But I'm grateful. The mere fact that you're here with me talking this morning tells me that, you know, you have overcome all of that. And there's and there's bigger and better for you on Nicole Reed Show, that you've been touching lives and doing all that you do, right? That's just the mere fact. That's the mere fact that you're here. And I honor that in such a way this morning. But let us talk about our upcoming event just around the corner. 1, 2, 3, 4 days. This is what, Wednesday, Thursday, Friday, Saturday. It's right here. And that's in New York, All White Caribbean at Jerk Fest. You were there 2 years ago. You're going to be back with us this time. Anything that just grabbed your attention that you want to talk about and you want to make you sure that this year is going to be a year that people need to be there and not to miss it?
1: Absolutely. Well, I must say, been 2 great years that I've seen so far. I've had the opportunity to be there for the first year. I was not one of the MCs, but, you know, I was there. I was doing a lot of radio interviews. And then last year, I became one of the MCs. But I must say, last year's Jerk Fest was incredible. Mm-hmm. It was an incredible celebration, you know, of the Caribbean culture.
0: Mm-hmm.
1: Food and entertainment. Mm-hmm. You know, the energy was amazing. The first year, too, but, you know, you could have seen where it grew from the first year to last year.
0: Mm-hmm.
1: You know, the energy was amazing, and it brought together families, you know, food lovers, members of the community, you know, for such a memorable experience. You know,
0: mm-hmm.
1: this year, you know, we're building on that success.
0: Yes.
1: Attendees can really expect even more mm-hmm. from a wide variety of authentic jerk cuisine mm-hmm. and, you know, talented chefs,
0: mm-hmm.
1: you know, cause the food is always good, you know, talented chefs to outstanding live performances, you know, which would be showcasing our culture
0: mm-hmm.
1: and activities of all ages. Like, you know, as it's been advertised, it's a family affair. It's a family it's for the entire family,
0: mm-hmm.
1: you know, and the organizers have been working very hard to make this year's festival bigger and better and even more engaging. So I want to say to those who are listening, whether you came last year or it will be your first time attending, there is something for everyone.
0: Mm-hmm.
1: You know, I must say this is more than a food festival. It's a celebration of our culture, our music, our people,
0: mm-hmm.
1: and our community. And I really encourage everyone to come out. You know, bring your family, bring your friends,
0: mm-hmm.
1: and just come and out and experience everything Jerk has to offer. Everything great, entertainment. Yes, I know every mention that, you know, it's called Jerk Fest.
0: Jerk Fest. It's called
1: Jerk
0: Fest. Yes,
1: doesn't get any better than that. You know.
0: You know. I'm really happy that the invitation is extended to everybody out there. That yes. everyone come, because, you know, it's the Caribbean we're catering to. I know there's going to be a lot of Jamaicans there, because everywhere we go, we just take it over like that, you know?
1: Yes.
0: Like we are home in Jamaica. Yes. But we're trying to unite the community, the Caribbean community.
1: Mm-hmm.
0: Right. And so we want people to come from all across the Caribbean. You are living across the diaspora. We say, come on over and be a part of this. Walk with your flags, man, because above everything else, you know, we are also celebrating we're celebrating 250 years. Are you kidding me?
1: 250 years.
0: Yes,
1: that's amazing.
0: Mm-hmm. And we have come here, and anybody want to believe it, yes or no, we have come here and we have made it better, a better America.
1: So mm-hmm. we have

0: Well, we have a right to come and to celebrate this Saturday, the 4th of July. And we are trying to do so by drawing the community, the Caribbean community together, you know, to say, guys, you know, together we are stronger, together we are better, you know. We even though we are from different parts of the Caribbean, there is something about us that ties us in as one people, you know, Nicole. There are things that ties us in to be that one people, because the culture runs across the Caribbean. It's like the bees are spreading the pollen up there in the atmosphere. And it spreads across one community to the other community to the other community, and people get married. Somebody from Jamaica get married to somebody from Nevis, and so we have a child now who is between Nevis and Jamaica, or between Barbados and Jamaica, and all that, you know. So the community is tied into one unit. And that's why I want everybody to come. Go ahead, you go ahead. Mm-hmm.
1: Now, I was going to say to just add to what you're saying, this Caribbean Dress Fest is also about showcasing a very rich culture.
0: Mm-hmm.
1: You know, so, and that's beautiful. And to know that we can showcase that right here in the United States of America, you know, that's amazing. So, you know, I'm encouraging persons to come on out. It will be on Saturday, July 4th. That will be, it will be at 55 South Third Avenue in Mount Vernon. Mount Vernon, which is a beautiful part of Mount Vernon.
0: Mm-hmm.
1: It starts at 12 noon until 8 p.m. And just to quickly run through, Pastor,
0: go right
1: to mention a few of the persons, because this is a great lineup that will be there, will be performing. We have Minister Golda McFarlane, which is no stranger to the stage. We have Minister Jabez. We have Brother Paul.
0: Mm-hmm.
1: We have Colors. We have Juni.
0: Yes.
1: You know?
0: Mm-hmm.
1: Mm-hmm. We have Sydney. And we also have the Reggae Pastor. We have this year the legendary Mikey
0: Spice. Going to be there.
1: He's into gospel. Mm-hmm. I heard him made mention that he'll be doing gospel as well. So
0: he has a brand new gospel album that will be featured on the show this year for the first time anywhere. You know, so that is something that everybody should want to see, because you know, Mikey Spice grew up, you know, his father was a pastor, you know, and so he grew up in church.
1: So, well, you know, I'm not surprised, because we're from the Caribbean, and a lot of us are growing up in church.
0: A lot of us started Sunday school.
1: His dad was a pastor, so, you know, he came from good school.
0: He came from a really good school.
1: Well, I'm looking forward to a matter of fact, if that album is already, if it's out.
0: It is out.
1: I'm definitely going to be checking it out. I'm looking forward to speaking to him to be speaking with him as well. A couple of months ago, we were both at the UBS Arena.
0: Really?
1: The staging of the Melissa, the charity from Melissa, the Hurricane in Jamaica. So we're all there, you know, but it was not really an interviewing session, you know. They performed and we were just there.
0: Yes.
1: But now I get a chance to speak with him and to learn more about this album, which I'm very excited about.
0: Wow.
1: But, you know, it's just great things that are in store. That are in store for this year's all white Caribbean Jerk Fest. Come out in your white. I think that's a very easy color to get right now. So no excuses that you can't find white. White is what we wear in the summertime. Come out in your white, like Pastor said, come out with your flag, you know, bring your rag, because you're gonna need something to wave.
0: Mm-hmm.
1: You know, you may need to bring your fan, you know, it's summer.
0: Yes, bring your chair, bring some water cooler, bring whatever you want to bring over the park. You know, and for us to have a great day. One of the things I must point out to you, right, is I don't think you mentioned his name, but he's Colors. And Collins is a YouTuber out of Jamaica. Collins is a phenomenal guy. I tell you that, you know.
1: Really?
0: We were in the streets yesterday with him. And
1: Yeah,
0: people was driving and following us because Collins, we made a couple of stops. And stops that we made, you know, people, there was a crowd gathering because of Collins was there, and it was amazing. You know why? One of the reason they do follow him is because of his signature meal, you know, which is he's a good cook. His signature meal is the coconut dumpling. I don't know if you have ever tasted it. You know, your grandmother ever give you coconut dumpling when you're growing up? You can't remember. You grew up in town, Nicole. I think you grew up in the town. That's why you'd never tasted coconut dumpling.
1: I have never heard about coconut dumplings. The dumpling, when they put the grate, the coconut, they make it with the coconut liquid.
0: Listen, that is why everybody needed is going to need to be there this week, right?
1: Coconut dumpling.
0: We're going to have coconut dumpling on the ground, you know, so. Yes.
1: I have to tell my people who are coming back, because a lot of them they're coming for the entertainment, but they're also coming for the food. These are food lovers.
0: The food lovers, you know. I will make sure that you get samples of it, you know. Yes, but for everybody who is coming, and there are droves of people who is coming just for the coconut dumpling. I tell you that, right? And it's going to be one of the tents that makes it. You know, people are going to be there gathering in long lines because everybody wants to taste a coconut dumpling. You know, so,
1: I am definitely going to speak to those persons at that tent.
0: And we don't, in wrapping up the whole thing, we don't want to forget about you. You know, you are one of the main MCs.

0: a great time in the Lord.
1: Mm-hmm.
0: You know, as we celebrate this fest and celebrate him as well and celebrate our independence.
2: Wow, I love that. And I know you would be able to drive the energy because you are energetic, you know, so that will not be missing, ladies and gentlemen. Nicole Reed from the Nicole Reed Show. She is a powerful broadcaster. Can you tell folks where they could find you, though, right? Where can they find you in and what time?
0: I'm on all social media platforms. All you have to do is put in the Nicole Reed Show.
2: Mm-hmm.
0: There are many Nicoles out there, so just put in, just enter in the search box, the search engine, the Nicole Reed Show. That will pop me up on TikTok, Facebook, Instagram, and YouTube.
2: Mm-hmm. All right.
0: And follow me, like, share, comment, and follow me. Help me grow those numbers.
2: Ladies and gentlemen, you ought to catch up with her because, you know, Nicole is way beyond herself. And I mean, amazing young lady who have taken, you know, much time in her broadcasting to be on big shows, you know, talking with people like Roberta Flack, Regina Bell, you know, Peebo Bryson, Brian McKnight, Maxi Priest, Richie Stevens. She has been there, right? Colleen Davis, Damian Marley. And that's just to name a few that she has sat with them or talked with them or interviewed them. She has done all of that. So she's the person that you want to catch up with. Nicole, I see you on Saturday in the park. In the park. I'll see you in the park. I'll catch you in the park, right?
0: Yes. All right. You take care, Pastor. It was indeed a pleasure.
2: What good is what we say over here. What good.
0: What good. God bless you.
2: Bless you so much.
0: All right.

taking over, of course, every street corner in Bronx, Brooklyn, Queens, Long Island, Staten Island. Good morning, people. Good morning. New Jersey, good morning. Connecticut, good morning. Stamford, Connecticut, Bridgeport, good Wednesday. No other place on a Wednesday morning, ladies and gentlemen, that you find such Caribbean connection.

Gotta say good morning to the concourse crew. Pleasant morning to Uno. Good morning, sister, and to Mavis. Good morning to you too, and good morning to the family. Yes, sister Kian, morning to you. Sister Paulette, concourse crew, good morning to Uno. Good morning, sister Kian. Yes, sister Kian, right? Yeah, man. Kian, good morning. Sister Den Den, good morning. To the adopted child, we say good morning. Evangelist Elaine Fletcher, North Carolina, in the building, we say good morning to you. Good morning.

Just know that we have not come to sign a peace accord, you know. We're not trying to sign peace accord with the enemies. No, this is a takeover. Everywhere that we place our foot, the Lord said that He would give it to us. Good morning. We're marching, right? And we're marching our way to the park on this Saturday. I love the energy in the streets.

making our way into Mount Vernon this morning. Told you that I think I'm falling in love with Mount Vernon, you know. Maybe my wife would say no, I'm not going over there. Good morning to the Bronx. Morning time going out to all the members, families, and friends of Life Worship Center.

0: Hey, good morning to all of the wonderful folks out there this morning. I say good morning to our sponsors, you know, and to our vendors who will be there. And, you know, for the ultimate 4th of July Caribbean cultural experience, you're going to be there. And, wow, it's I want to say good morning to Unu. It's going to be a moment, a time of Caribbean unity happening over in Bush Park on this Saturday. Got to make sure as we also, you know, celebrate America's 250th anniversary, while we will be highlighting the tremendous contributions of Caribbean people throughout the United States of America. Wow. Key event messages that you're going to look for, you're going to see on Saturday. You're going to see there's going to be food. There's going to be music. There's going to be culture. There's going to be family. Yeah, we say family. There's going to be family, because, you know, it's a family affair, ladies and gentlemen. And you'll be able to come hang out with us, with the children. Come and hang out, you know, and have a great family day on Saturday. It is, I love how the children are embracing it. Yeah, the kids are embracing it. And I look forward. You know, the vibe in the park is going to be really, really, really, really good. Everybody hear me saying the vibe. It's not just noise, it's the vibe, the connection. Yeah, that will be drawing us together as one people, as the Caribbean culture just turn up against the Caribbean cuisine. It's going to be powerful, along with the Caribbean entertainment. Yeah, music, reggae, gospel, soca, you know, reggae, gospel, you know. So don't get uptight, because I said reggae. Everybody, we're born in it. And listen, our background, our music is that Christian reggae, gospel reggae. It's going to be an amazing day. So if you haven't gotten your tickets, you know, it's about time that you call me up just to get your tickets to be there on this Saturday. If you have not connected with me, Pastor Owen Z, then it's time to do so. Because we want to see you in the park. As they said, see you in the park. See you in the park. Catch you in the park. You've got to be in the park. Pleasant good morning.
1: A blessed good morning to you, Bishop Martin. How are you doing?
0: Wow. I wish I could find some words to describe how I feel this morning, you know. But I feel like I'm climbing up my high mountains. Yeah. And even though There are some other days when I feel like I'm going through the valley. But, you know, it's a mixture of good things. The valley teaches me how to climb the mountain. So, right now, I'm on the mountain. How about you?
1: I can't wait for Saturday. I'm so excited. I can't wait. I can't wait for Bush Park. You're no good again. Yes, that's Brother Stephen and Logan. You're no good again. Bishop, I can't wait. I'm so
0: excited. Who am I talking to, though? Tell me who am I talking to.
1: Sister Denden.
0: Good morning. From the Concourse Crew. You know, Sister Denden, I mean, you and I and the Concourse Crew, the rest of the Concourse Crew has been walking for many, many, many years now, you know. And somebody reminded me when I was talking about it yesterday at the Wild Palm, when, you know, I visited the Wild Palm. Somebody from the Concourse Crew said they remember, must be Auntie Mavis, who would have remembered me.
1: Auntie Mavis, remember your sister Mavis.
0: At the Wild Palm. So everybody see how far we're coming from, you know, ladies and gentlemen. We are real family. We know how to stand up together when in good times and in bad times, when rain a fall, when breeze a blow, when things going well, when things are going well. We know how to make it happen, the Concourse
1: Crew.
0: That is it, Bishop.
1: That is it. Yes.
0: Wow. Yeah, Sister Denden, you know, but
1: yes, man.
0: The expectation is high on this weekend for authentic Caribbean food. You know, I can hardly wait to get a colors made coconut dumpling because I made it,
1: you know.
0: One day, after watching him one time, maybe I think it was during the pandemic, you know, I just decided that I'm going to make the coconut dumpling. And I did it. I really did it. You know, I don't know if it's as good as his coconut dumpling.
1: What's your try? That's the effort. And the step that you take, Bishop.
0: And it had coconut flavor, you know, then. It had coconut flavor. So I feel like I made it with some Dirty Girl. You know Dirty Girl?
1: Yeah, my Dirty Mackerel. You don't know that. If I had it.
0: It was, even the following day, you know, the coconut dumplings still taste good, like, you know, so good. The next day, after I had a good meal, like 1, 2, 3, 4 times for the day, then the next day, I still had dumplings. It was still very, very, very good because of the seasoning that goes along with it, you know.
1: That's right.
0: Mm-hmm. So I cannot wait. I can hardly wait to taste the colors made coconut dumpling. Jesus, I tell you.
1: All me need a tool, you know. All me need, Bishop, just two with some gravy, kickstart funny. I'm going to hold my corner. Yeah,
0: oh, Jesus, I tell you. You know, yesterday in the street was phenomenal. It was really good. If I didn't know people loved this young man, I mean, from all over the world, then I learned that yesterday. People from all over the world was reaching out to him. Worse that he was here in New York and driving through Mount Vernon and driving through the Bronx and all that. I mean, it was just an amazing feeling that the love that came at him because of what he does, you know.
1: Amen, Bishop.
0: Everybody wanted to embrace him. A little crowd gathered wherever we stopped, and people were passing and said, "Wait a minute, I know you. Oh my God, colors." It was like,
1: yes, Bishop, he had a heart of gold, Bishop. Anything in touch,
0: amazing.
1: Yeah, man, oh God bless no one, curse Bishop. He's blessed by God, and God is keeping him and his entire family, you know.
0: Yeah,
1: yes. And I love that about him. You know, he have a heart of compassion for each and every one, you know. You know, discriminate, Bishop. You know, discriminate at all. He love everyone.
0: Yeah.
1: That genuine soul, and we love him.
0: Wow. Yes.
1: Thank God he's here, live and direct in the flesh.
0: Live and direct, he's here. On the grounds, in the Bronx, in Mount Vernon. Colors himself, ladies and gentlemen, and the buzz is on, you know, then. So we're looking forward to it. Everybody need to get, if they haven't gotten their tickets yet, need to get their tickets. Go to newyorkjerkfest.com, get your tickets, go to Eventbrite, get your tickets, or you can call me up, Pastor Owen Z. You can go to Caribbean Delight over there in 4th Avenue, go to Chug It, and go to to see Sister Sandra over the Golden Crust restaurant and get your tickets over there, brothers and sisters. I mean, that's Soji out at Cool Runnings. Go get your tickets, ladies and gentlemen. It's Cool Runnings out there on New Reed Avenue. Get your tickets or check out Sister Ingrid. She's all the way over in Queens, but she is accessible over there. Let me tell you exactly where she is, you know, so people can go and pick up their tickets. It's 229-10B Merrick Boulevard. Check out. And then Miss Lothian restaurant is just up the road from where she is. Everything in close proximity, ladies and gentlemen, where you can go get your tickets to be a part of what is going to be a powerful weekend, you know, then we are.
1: That is it, Bishop Martin, because it's clock is ticking. It is ticking every hour. Yes. Owner better get it, because probably the price is going to go up. You don't want that. You want everybody to come out and have a great, fabulous time in Jesus. I would like to big up my Concourse crew, Bishop.
0: Yes.
1: You know?
0: Yes.
1: Yes.
0: Yes.
1: Sister Mavis, Sister Paulette, and myself, and also Sister Dottie, the adopted one, and Sister Kay, and, you know, and big up yourself, Bishop, and the entire family and radio listeners out there. We all God's children, and we are spread the love everywhere we go, just spread love, because love covers the mountains that fill each and every day, and God is love. That's, and that is it, Bishop. That is it.
0: That we say. That's what we say. All right. What good, happy Wednesday, sunshine and blessings upon Uno, all of Uno, from the Concourse crew. That's what
1: thank
0: we
1: you,
0: say.
1: Bishop.
0: What
1: bless
0: good, my dear. What
1: you
0: good.
1: Always.
0: Love, thank love you. All the time, we say.
1: Thank you, Bishop. Love you, too.
0: What good.

And to all the wonderful folks from the Nicole Reed team, we say morning to Uno. Gotta say good morning to Fiona, which one?

0: I want to say good morning to our sponsors, ladies and gentlemen. And this year, Yaman, we carry some really, really, really good sponsors that will be with us, providing good food and making the cuisine even more tasty and all of that. So I want to say good morning to Walker's Wood, right? Authentic Caribbean flavors and seasonings known throughout the Caribbean and around the world. So I think you may get even samples, you know, of little things from Walker's Wood, ladies and gentlemen. And you can see the products in the stores around about here where you can catch up with Walker's Wood. So I want to say good morning to all the staff people and good morning to all the CEO them and to all the supporters of Walker's Wood. They are going to be in the park on this Saturday. There's going to be a cook-off, you know, a cook-off where the cooks will show you how to do that, to use the seasoning and to, you know, Jamaican cooks, you know. Yeah, gonna be showing you all of that. And there might be samples of things you can taste. You can get some to taste, some tasty jerk. Chicken jerk, fish jerk, this, that. It's gonna be awesome. Good morning to Iris on Water. Good morning, supporting healthy lifestyles and hydration while helping to bring Caribbean excellence to our communities. So again, good morning, Iris on Water. Pleasant morning to Uno. Good morning. Thanks for coming on board and being another of our featured sponsors for the All White Caribbean Jerk Fest. Ladies and gentlemen, you got to come on over and meet the people. Good morning, Island Energy Drink, fueling the excitement and the energy of New York All White Caribbean Jerk Fest experience. You got to come on over and be there, ladies and gentlemen. Meet these people. Excelsior. Everybody grew up knowing Excelsior crackers and those wonderful. Wonderful, tasty crackers. Excelsior, celebrating Caribbean heritage, achievement, and community pride. They are going to be there. We also will have on board with us JN Money Transfers. A good morning to Mr. Bura Singh. Good morning to you, sir. I'm going to catch up with you today, you know. Mr. Irie, gonna catch up with you today. But JN Money Transfer is on board with us, ladies and gentlemen, connecting.
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0: Hello, hello, hello. Yes, it's that time again when the wonderful folks over at Elim Church of God, under the leadership of Reverend Marcia Pennicott, present their 2026 fish fry. 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

0: spot them there. 1305 East Gunnill Road in a Bronx. That's 1305 East Gunnill Road in a Bronx. 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
1: So when me I said they not no number, give me a number, make me call them then now.
0: Of course they got number. You can call Jerry, he my manager and my friend. 646-234-8856. That's a Jerry. And then if you want to tailoring alteration or postering, you know, call Rowley. Yes, 646-538-2734. When we say Razor Express, then bad, then turn up. Your head are going to look distant, then gone.
2: Hey, come here. Oh, no, look, my friend. No, me get to the attention. All right, then. Gospel Assembly Church of Jesus Christ Apostolic present Gospel Explosion 2026 on Saturday, July 11. We're 140 West 1st Street, Mount Vernon, New York. Admission $40. And guess who? Me friend, Stephen Peninsulin, will be in town alongside Brother Patrick Reed, Brother Paul Marlon Anderson, Sister Sakisha. Ha-hoy! MC, Brother Ron, you're no good again, Stephen. It's not free. Me say I've $40 if he comes in. Hey, you think I like me tell? Also featuring GAC, Voice of Triumph. Me a talkie, choo-choo, God no. You want to know? Call the number 917-767-9138 or 347-557-2217. Gospel Explosion, July 11, 2026. Mount Vernon, he's sitting, turn up, he gone. Me ready? Boom!
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4: In sports this morning, co-founder and technical director of the MVP Track and Field Club, Stephen Francis, is receiving medical treatment in hospital, the club confirmed on Tuesday, following

0: widespread public speculations about his health. In a statement issued by MVP Track and Field Club President Bruce James, the organization said Francis is under the care of a team of medical professionals, but declined to disclose details of his condition, diagnosis, treatment, or prognosis, citing privacy concerns. Acknowledging the outpouring of support from the public, MVP said the expressions of concern, prayers, and well wishes has been deeply appreciated by Francis, his family, and the club. Now, NBA superstar LeBron James will return for an unprecedented 24th season, but not with the Los Angeles Lakers, a move that rocked the league on Tuesday as free agency opened. Co-owner Leeny Buss's farewell to James on social media had confirmed multiple media reports that the 41-year-old forward would depart the Lakers after 8 years. James joined the Lakers in 2018 and led them to their 17th and most recent title in 2020 in a post-season played in the COVID-19 bubble. James' agent Rich Paul told ESPN that James had informed the Lakers of his decision as a courtesy so that they would be prepared for the start of free agency. That's the complete news package on GGFM 90.1. I am Cindy Martin. Thanks for staying tuned. The next newscast will be at 12 midday.
1: My sister, hey, whoa, watch me, boy. Colors, you know, colors, eh? Lord of mercy, what a one you're good, Lord, when you're good. What a jubilee this would be, a really big boss. Colors would be there, eh? Why?
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Good morning, wonderful people, and welcome back. Good morning, New York. Good morning, New Jersey. Good morning, Connecticut. Good morning. Morning time to the Bronx, and good morning, Brooklyn. Good morning, Mount Vernon. Good morning, White Plains, New York. Say good morning to Onu up there, my brother Samuel Emmanuel Drisdale. I say good morning to you, sir, and a pleasant morning. Wow, it's been great this Wednesday morning. We're the countdown. Something is telling me that it's closer than we even want to think. The clock is ticking. What are you talking about, Pastor Owen Z? Talking about the All White Caribbean Gospel Jerk Fest, ladies and gentlemen. Good morning.

Good morning, Rush. Good morning, Trin. Good morning, TaylorMade. Morning to Uno. Gotta say good morning to Sister Barbara Overcomer. Good morning, Sister Barbara. Sister Paulette Cayman, good morning. Wonderful world it is and beautiful people. Short sister, Sister Jenny Bless, good morning to you, short sister. Sister Donette Thomas, good morning. Good morning, going out to you, Sister Sonia Love. A pleasant morning. Morning down the radio. Lord, the sweet out of it. I love it, really do. Brother Donald, good morning to you, sir. Welcome back to the moment, right? It is the first day in the month of July, and we are pushing, we are pressing, we're climbing, we're making our way, moving. Yeah, I can hardly wait. Say good morning, Doreen. Pleasant morning. Morning time going out to Lady Needham. Good morning, right? Good morning to all of your co-workers over there. I say good morning. You know, I came so close yesterday to that place where you are. But, you know, the business of the day. A pleasant morning, ladies and gentlemen, to Lady Needham and Elder Needham. Morning to Uno, all right? It's good to be working together like we work together. Good morning, my brother CJ, Queen Bee, Dr. Ivy. Great to be working together like we work together. We're building community. And I tell everybody that's who we are, you know, that we are builders. Yeah, man. We build with the work is too great that we cannot come down. No, we can't be distracted by anything or anybody. No, we cannot be distracted at all. So, any little spirit of distraction, we cancel them. I cancel them. You know, Shireen, Sister Shireen Robinson, any spirit of distraction, I want to cancel them in the name of Jesus. You know, any little root of bitterness, I want to cancel them in the name of Jesus. I plead the blood of Jesus Christ on all of that, you know. I don't plead it on people, you know, especially people who are Christians and all that. I don't want to say I plead the blood of Jesus Christ and oh no. No, I plead the blood of Jesus Christ on the situation, the thing that wants to creep in, yeah, to get a foot in the door. Those are the things I plead the blood of Jesus Christ on, because, you know, if I plead it on people, who knows what may happen? And I don't think the Lord wants to destroy people like that who wants to serve him, you know? And you know my mantra that I don't say return to no sender, especially if the sender is a brother or a sister. I don't do that. No, I don't do that, because words are powerful, you know. Words are powerful, and if it comes from my lips, the priest of the house, back at one of my members, I'm saying back to the sender, oh no, then I'm going to have to be the one who have to go on fasting and prayers 40 days for my member who I turn back things to him or her. Yeah, I could say the Lord rebuke you, but I'm not going to say return to no sender, because, wow, words are powerful. And that's me, you know. Anybody who want to do it, it's up to you, know, if you want to send back. You know, you're so spiritual and you sound so spiritual, and you want to back to the sender. And no, realize it's your brother you are sending back words to, you know, because sometimes the brother or the sister is just in a moment, a time where their lives, you know, clutter, take over their mind, clutter, yeah, man, distract them, clutter, cause them to not want to forgive, clutter. Wow, it's true. Sometimes that's all that is happening. And in a moment of when, you know, when the clutter takes over and makes the house disorganized, the house now is your body
and my body. Yeah, when that goes on, brothers and sisters, and somebody just speak out of the rashness of their anger, you know, and if it come against me, I'm not going to say back to you, no. I'll cover myself because I am covered by the blood of the Lamb. I am covered by the blood of the Lamb. I'm making up a song. All right? I'm truly covered under the blood of Jesus Christ, Spirit, and nobody. So I cover myself. All right? I really do. Yes, man. It is indeed a blessing. Good morning to Uno. And good morning and welcome back. I want to see all of Uno at the Jerk Fest, right? Yeah, please come in. Call me up and get your tickets. Brother Goodas, I look forward to catching up with you today. And to my sister Joy, whose husband is Percival. Mm-hmm. And they call them Percy Joy. Yeah, I'll catch up with them today too. And a couple of other folks who need tickets. I will be catching up with them today. To get their tickets out to them. But good morning to Uno. I am grateful, ladies and gentlemen. We are community. We are the Caribbean community. And I tell you that I am grateful to be a part of this Caribbean community where we are building together and making it stronger. My sister Virgilie, good morning. Good morning. Oh, you make me laugh. Good morning, boss. All right, my member. All right, my assistant CEO. That's Virgilie, my assistant CEO. The sergeant in charge. Good morning. She's the, what you call, Virgilie is the master that turns the mind. You know, tell people mastermind. She's the master.

That turns the mind. So good morning to you. Happy Wednesday. Wow. Yes, it's good, you know, it's good. Morning time to you, Comeback Kid. Good morning. Where are you? Wow. Comeback Kid, come on the scene. Hot, hot, hot last week or the week before, you see, and then just disappear like that. I wonder why. Him just disappear like that. Morning time, Comeback Kid. Somebody want to hear your voice. Please come and say hello. Call me up at 718-374-5999. That's 718-374-5999. Somebody want to hear your voice again to know that you're doing well. That's how important you are in a Comeback Kid. Yeah, you always make your way back. It is wonderful. Thank you, Doreen. Thank you so much. Morning again, going on to Sister Paulette Kiman. Wow, thank you for that behind the scenes call. I am grateful. Where are all the folks on the CJ Gospel website, though? I don't see Uno. Where is all of Uno? Yeah, I wonder. Good morning. I'm coming back. My phone lines are open, and I need to hear from Uno.

0: Hello, good morning, good morning.
1: Good morning, good morning, good morning, Pastor Martin. How you doing?
0: I'm really doing good. How are you?
1: I'm not too bad and I'm doing pretty fine. Hey, I wonder if it's the adopted one trying to hear my voice. I hope I'm getting it right. Am I right?
0: Listen, I'm not going to answer that question. Hold on for me. Don't go away. Hold on. Where is the adopted one? Good morning. Good morning.
1: Good morning, Bishop. you know, CJ, man, people, them. I'm here. I'm listening.
0: You're listening. I love that. You know,
1: I'm listening from morning.
0: You're a real
1: and,
0: brother.
1: Me and my brother in the car, he's listening too.
0: You're listening. Good morning, brother Altias. Good morning. Both of you need to say good morning to Comba Kid. Comba Kid is on the line. Say good morning to him.
1: Good morning. Good morning, Comba Kid. Morning. Blessing to you. Brother Goodman, you know what happened? Yes. I don't know if I remember if when was the
2: you
1: birthday.
2: Tell me.
1: Your birthday is this month?
2: No, man, it's the best month of the year on my birthday. June, gone already, Saturday.
1: Which was early June, no? Or it was yesterday?
2: Late June, Saturday must be the later one, June 27th.
1: So when is Mother Goodman one coming up? So then?
2: Thursday, tomorrow.
1: Okay, so I mean, no, but it's bothering me because I don't remember everything because I'm so busy running up and down doing all kind of stuff. Anyway, I'm listening to your brother, too.
2: Thank you. Me too, me not remember everything either. A lot of things are erased from my brain, you know. This world is so big. People say it's a small world, but to me, look big.
0: It's a vast world.
1: We have too much to deal with and everything to touch at the same time, so some things will get messed up. How about that?
2: Yeah, me just need some of them out of my brain.
1: I'm not good at birthday, though. I'm not good at birthday. I'll be honest with you, but I try.
2: Yeah. Okay, so I'm 78.
1: Happy belated birthday, Brother Gully, and you know that I love the family with
0: him. Wow, 78.
1: Happy birthday, and I hope you live to see many, many, many, many, many more.
2: Mm. Yes, sir. Good. Thank you.
1: Yeah, man.
0: I'll catch up with you, Brother Goodas, later. You call me, I'll be there.
2: Yes. Yeah, I call you. If you are there, then I'll come.
0: Yeah, man, I'll be there. And I got a pack of the thing for you. Remember, you know, a pack of the thing. Don't tell them it's what. A pack of the thing.
2: No, do not tell them.
0: Don't tell them, sir.
2: Yes. Hey. The man will advertise and say, we don't have to tell nobody. So when the man name, we are come up with everybody who are busy.
0: Mm-hmm.
2: You was with him yesterday?
0: Yes, I was with him yesterday.
2: He said, don't tell nobody. Say, me call in him and say, me tell Unu. Yeah. Yes, sir.
0: Wow, it was an exciting day though, hanging out with him yesterday.
2: Yeah.
0: You know.
2: Good.
0: Yeah.
2: I maybe I could come and pick up the ticket, you know, about after 9 o'clock. You don't know.
0: About after 9?
2: You would be there that time?
0: Yeah, man, just call me anyway.
2: Okay, because my brother, I'm nearby, you know, not too far, but you know, you're on the radio now.
0: Yeah, man, call me. Just call me right there. Around that time, call me.
2: Okay, all right, good.
0: All righty, well, good.
2: Thank you. All right. Yes, I'm listening.
0: Take care, Brother Goodas and Altias. Take care, my brother Altias.
2: Okay, Bishop.
0: What good. Two of uno.
2: Yeah.
0: I love the brotherly love between them, you know, Comba Kid. Comba Kid, they.
1: No, man. No.
0: Two brothers, I tell you. You know,
1: they are wonderful people, man. Wonderful, great, marvelous people. Yes.
0: So, Comba Kid, why are you asking me if it is the adopted one who wants to know?
1: I just assume that because, you know, I know she loves me and I know
0: Jesus.
1: Deep within me. Yes, I know. She loves me. I know that. She cares about me. When she don't hear from me, she gets worried.
0: Hold on, come back, kid. Hold on. Don't go nowhere. What a thing. Good morning, good morning, good morning.
3: Come back, kid. It must be me. It could have been no one else.
4: I know.
3: It could have been no one else.
4: I know. I could tell.
3: Don't be tricked.
4: I just walked through the door and here when Pastor Martin was saying it, and I said, oh, my God, come. It must be the adopted one.
3: That's right.
0: Well,
3: you're never wrong.
0: I tell you, mm-hmm. news can fly, and people can learn things just by just saying something, because I never knew, and until you're telling me right here, no, you know, so what can I say? And you know that she always loved you a long time, not true?
4: Yes, all right.
0: So that's the part I want
4: to get. When I know, you know, you can know real love, true love. Yeah. When people see you and they just get used to the light, just come on and their face and smile.
0: Jesus, tell me more.
4: They just smile and they're ready to embrace you. You can come from.
0: Wow, say more, come back, kid, say more.
4: You know that's not fake. You know fake from not fake. And smile when people just barely spread their jaw or just barely be fixed.
0: You know a real smile when you see it, right? A real genuine one. It's not no fake friend, you know? Yeah.
4: Right. If you know, you know. Let me tell you this. You see, you can know the fake. If you see somebody trying to smile and it just bursts, just down, they couldn't hold it back. You know that one is true.
0: Okay.
4: That's real.
0: Okay, but for the adopted one, her smile keep going on and on and on and on and on, right?
4: Yeah, it's a big that.
0: All right, well,
4: now and I love her too. She know that.
0: She know that, right? Yeah.
4: So why would I think about her so much if I didn't know it was she? Because my mind is on her also. Lord of mercy, I got to see. So we have to say, yeah, so sweet. Hey, yeah. I hope to see you guys Saturday, though.
0: All right.
4: God bless you now and take care. I just run in and I'm running out.
0: Well, good combo, kid. Blessings on you, my friend. Blessings.
4: God bless everyone out there. God bless you. God bless you. God bless you.
0: Auntie Dot.
3: Yes, sir.
0: News going around the world, you know.
3: Can't come back alive. International.
0: The world listens on a morning time show. The entire world is locked in on the morning show, ladies and gentlemen.
3: I know that my comeback, kid. Oh, yeah.
0: Gotta say good morning time going out too.
3: You're really having fun.
0: Oh, Lord of mercy. Help me, Lord. What can I say? Good morning, going out to Sister Tanya, Sister T.A., Tanya Allen, morning time. Help me, Lord. What can I say? Good morning, going out to Sister Tanya.

0: and went to church because he went to meet Jesus, right? And then, then he left church, but he left suddenly. Like Sister virtually gone.
1: Gone.
0: Looking for.
1: And you never know. Maybe Sister virtually. Are you here?
0: Yeah, man. I don't know. She comes in and she don't say a word, you know. But you know, when I land, listen. It's when I land in Jamaica, or when I land in Saint Lucia, or when I land in Antigua. Everybody was know that.
1: You make connection with all of you.
0: Yeah. I said, I am here, people. I am here. Yeah, man. World must know when I land in Antigua, you know. Everybody must know that I'm there.
1: I ain't saying nothing. I'm just saying, I ain't got no mix up with you right now.
0: Auntie Dots, you're doing well, huh?
1: Yes, sir. Very well.
0: Looking forward to Saturday.
1: That's right.
0: Mm-hmm. Also, you're gonna have a spot for the children, right? Operation Change. Yeah.
1: Operation Change.
0: Alrighty, I'm excited.
1: I'll be doing a raffle. We'll be raffling some lovely stuff, Bishop.
0: Mm-hmm. All right.
1: Towards Operation Change. So I'm just telling everyone, come prepared to buy some raffle. We'll be raffling a 75-inch television
0: television being raffled away on Saturday, ladies and gentlemen. So
1: we will have also an Alexa, the new version.
0: Yeah.
1: We have also a tablet, 2-in-1, laptop and tablet. Yes.
0: All that taking place.
1: And those would be on raffle for Operation
0: laptop
1: Change.
0: Laptop and tablets. Hold on. Don't go
1: away. It's nowhere. A 2-in-1.
0: Stay right there. Don't go away. Stay right there. It's a 2-in-1. Good morning.
2: Good morning, Bishop Martin. Good morning, the adopted one. Good morning, come back, kid. Good morning, Brother Donald. Good morning, all radio listeners.
1: Good morning, Pastor Paulette.
0: Pastor Paulette, good morning. Good morning.
2: You like me so far, Mikali, right away.
1: Yeah, then pull you out.
0: No, I have nothing to do with it, you know. We really have nothing to do with it. I never start the fire. If you want to know who start this fire, see, you guys would never believe. Somebody just asked a question, and that was it, right? And it really, really wasn't me. And the comeback kid want to know if it is the adopted one. I still have no answers, and I... because his mind is always on the adopted one, and the adopted one mind is always on comeback kid.
2: Always call and check in on him.
0: Alrighty, so there you go. Things have been released out there this morning.
2: Up. You seem like you're enjoying yourself a lot. Okay. You look like you're enjoying yourself.
1: What?
2: You didn't start it, but you're certainly enjoying it.
0: What can I say? You know, I have no words. Good morning, wonderful people. I have
1: good morning. No words. I think there's so many words in the past. He said enough.
0: I have no words. I'm not usually out of words, but right now, I have zero words. Okay.
2: I think that's good. Yeah, I think that's a good stance to take.
0: I have laughter though, even though I have no words.
2: I know.
0: I got it. Laughter is good medicine. That what I was told when I was growing up.
2: A cheerful heart. Yes, the scripture said that every time we said that. Mm-hmm. Scripture, I remember Deaconess Road.
0: Mm-hmm.
2: A cheerful heart is good medicine, but a cracked spirit. Dries up the bones.
0: So I have a laughter this morning, and that's good. It's healthy. I feel very good, and I say, Lord, I thank you. And when I hear of something like I just heard a while ago, then I got to laugh. I laugh.
1: Jamaican, and I say, what a way, sweet you.
0: So Saturday.
2: Saturday
0: on the pen, guys, and wow, I tell you.

0: I am excited about that. Maybe that's the excitement that started to spring out, you know. The Saturday, yeah. All White Caribbean Gospel Jerk Fest, or Caribbean Jerk Fest, people coming from all over just to be a part of this Saturday, you know?
1: Yes, sir. And it's looking to be. Mm-hmm. It's going to be a wonderful, wonderful day, fun time, mm-hmm. excitement in the air, the mm-hmm. artists on the ground. Uh-huh. We're doing round town tours. It mm-hmm. is amazing, and I'm looking forward to
0: mm-hmm. catch you later, Virgilie. All righty, she's busy.
1: Right, Sister Virgilie, good morning.
0: I wonder if she's in town, though, you know, because...
1: Good morning, good morning.
0: She's probably in town. Who knows, you know? Yeah.
1: We're not going to guess in any way you are. We say good morning. If we see you, we see you. If we don't, we still see you.
0: All right. Okay. Sir Paul always want to find that Rudy that just shut down things like that. It's boring at times, man. Pouring at times, you know, Auntie Dad. So you just want to find that rude when people have a good time.
2: I ain't
0: going
2: to let nobody press you to say to come out and say where you are, Sister Virgilie. Wherever you are, that's fine. Don't let them pull you out. Yeah. That's what's the problem. Hey! When she's here and she's made a call, we would know. So she could have called, but we still wouldn't give up.
0: All right, so anything special about
2: Saturday, Emma?
0: Going back to Saturday, right?
2: Yes.
0: We're looking forward to, well, we were saying that we are going to be raffling off a 75-inch television.
2: Uh-huh.
0: For a winner is going to be walking home with that. If they can lift it up, they'll walk home with it. If it's somebody who lives nearby, they'll be able to walk home with it, you know, on this Saturday. Mm-hmm. But it's all mm-hmm. in aid of Operation Change, Let the Children Come Foundation, mm-hmm. Which we will be heading out in August to be in Jamaica to hang out with the kids, right? And to build their lives. So, folks, come on out and let's expect to support. Right there at the Jerk Fest, you purchase a raffle ticket or two. If I was going to buy any, you know, if I was eligible to win, I'd buy like 15, 20 tickets. I must win. Yeah.
2: Mm-hmm.
0: So, it's just a hint. Don't just buy one ticket. Buy a lot. Buy a lot, people, you know, so you could win it.
1: I agree.
0: Hold on. Hold on, people. Good morning.
3: Good morning to you.
0: Good morning. You know, I wish they could hear, you know, but if I put them on, somebody's going to get bumped off, right? One of them going to get bumped off. But, all right, they're gone. One is gone, so let's take this one. Let's go. Say good morning. Say good morning, virtually.
3: Good morning. Who is this, my professor?
0: Go ahead.
2: It's the virtually.
3: How are you
2: somebody
3: doing?
2: Somebody pulled out somebody.
3: No. I was just about to tell Sister Dot. Sister Dot?
2: Yes, my dear. Yes, my darling.
3: I am nowhere near you are.
2: Oh, you're not.
3: But good to hear you. Good to hear you guys. Good to hear everybody. Come back, kid. Nice to hear you as well.
0: Oh, my God. I tell you. It's good to
3: hear. How are you guys doing?
2: You made my day.
0: I'm doing good, you know. Friend. I'm doing excellent, you know. And I really wished you were like right nearby, Ronso. And mm-hmm. yeah, and that you would be showing up on Saturday if you were nearby, you know. But I know how you are. You could be in town and you just sound very distant, like you're way, way, way, way out yonder. You know.
3: I am way out yonder.
0: Oh,
3: I am yonder. I am way out yonder. Yeah.
0: Mm-hmm. So, right.
3: But I want to say, but I want to say good morning to my ride or die and all the listeners. I won't be able to call names this morning, but I just want to say good morning to everybody that is listening. But I want to to take out one. Yes, come back, kid. Good morning. It's nice hearing you as well. Nice hearing you. And say hi to Snaggle for me and Mr. Mac.
0: And Mr. Mac, good morning.
3: Yes.
0: And Jasmine, how is Jasmine doing though?
3: Jasmine is fine, and she should be listening. Yes, they're listening.
0: They are, and they're all listening too. Oh my God! Yes. I must say good morning to them because you know. Good morning, Jasmine. Good morning, Errol. Good morning, Auntie Tat. Morning to Uno. Oh,
2: good
0: my
2: morning,
0: God.
2: Mr. Mac.
3: Yes.
0: Wow. I plan to meet Mr. Mac. August when I go to Jamaica, I want to meet Mr. Mac. Seriously.
3: Not a problem.
0: Arrange it so I could have a meet up, greet up with Mr. Mac.
3: Okay? I will try my best. Yes, sir.
0: Looking forward to that. But happy to hear you. It's always
3: happy to
0: a
3: hear you
0: pleasure.
3: Too. Happy to hear you all.
0: All of Uno. No.
2: Yeah.
0: All of Uno.
3: Sister Sonia, love all of Uno.
2: I know all of Uno, you know, all of Uno. Bishop, don't put all of Uno. Not all of Uno. No, all of Uno.
0: Okay. Well, no words. I got no words on that.
3: All of Uno. Nice
2: Ala
3: to
2: Uno.
3: Hear all of Uno, yes.
0: Got no words on that. Virgily, it's so
3: bless
0: good,
3: you.
0: My dear.
3: Take care.
0: Listen, be more safe good. And be well, all right? Be safe, be well.
3: Thank you. Bye-bye.
0: All righty. Walk good. Walk
2: bye.
0: Good.
2: Bye. Bye-bye. So nice hearing you. Bye.
0: I did that.
2: Yes, Bishop.
0: Catch you later, my dear. Walk good.
2: Okay. All righty.
0: Stay blessed.
2: Yes, sir. Thank
0: and
2: you.
0: And we keep
2: thank
0: the ball
2: you.
0: Rolling, all right?
2: Yes, sir. Nice. Okay. Bye.
0: 718-374-5999. That's the number. Sister Paulette Cayman, that's the number. Call me on that number, Sister Paulette. 718-374-5999. That's Sister Paulette Cayman. Good morning.

0: My sister Donna Radio, hope you're doing well. Hope you're not, you didn't crawl away in that place, you know. Good morning. If you're in there, we're going to send prayers. I definitely going to speak a word of prayer for you, if that's where you are. Good morning.
1: Good morning, Jamaica.
0: Morning, bless
1: you. Sister Vartini, love you, sweetheart. You should be surprising us in the park on Saturday. Come and get some of this, the heat.
0: I know. It would be great if she showed up, not you?
1: Yes. Good morning, Sister Dottie.
0: The adopted one.
1: Auntie Dot. Where is my bunanonos? Good morning, lady. Martin. I still have the pork in my teeth. Bless you, Bishop.
0: Bless you, Sister
1: Sanya. I had to come out and say hello because, you know, Sister Virtually shouted me out. So, you know.
0: Yes.
1: Thanks for the tea. We missed you.
0: Really do.
1: Yes. Thank God sometimes you do the flashback on your platform.
0: Yes,
1: sometimes I go on Facebook and YouTube and I see it.
0: Flashback, yeah.
1: Sometimes
0: it's good to just walk back and look, you know, and
1: remind
0: of some things.
1: They just pop up. Mm-hmm. They just pop up sometimes.
0: Okay, wow.
1: Yes. So have a blessed day, Bishop. Love you, Bishop.
0: Walk good. God much bless. Love and blessings.
1: God. God bless
0: to you too. All right. Wow. The most amazing est people in the world. Right around here on this Wednesday morning. As we rush towards the top of the hour, ladies and gentlemen, it's the morning show with Pastor Owen Z.

0: Anybody want to hear it again? I love it. I want to hear it one more time. It is powerful, ladies and gentlemen. You know, adding up, it makes my morning even brighter. Rushing out to the Brush Park. It's going to be a breakout, right? On all day Saturday. The gates open at 12, you know, 12 o'clock. Come rolling in and you're all white, right? You are a patriotic American and you want to put on a flag on your head or you just walk with the flag, then walk with the flag, you know? Yeah. Walk with the flag and all the Caribbean people, wherever you are, walk with the flag and come let us celebrate the moment, right? It's going to be awesome. It's going to be awesome. Good morning. Morning time. Good morning.
1: Hi. Good morning, Pastor Martin. How are you and the family?
0: Good morning. I'm doing much better even now hearing that voice. Hi.
1: My tickets, I just bought 2 tickets online, so I'm set for Saturday.
0: Look at that. And you got through, right? You got through the
1: Yes, I got through, yes. Mm-hmm. Wow. And I downloaded the 2 tickets. It was, I had to just refresh and mm-hmm. then it was smooth.
0: Mm-hmm.
1: So I'm all set.
0: Mm-hmm. I want to tell the people who you are, right? I'm going to let you tell them because I think I ran into you on Saturday for just a few. And, you know, it looks like it's going to be more than just a few because I'm going to see you on Saturday coming also. Mm-hmm. Yeah. So go ahead. Tell us a little bit about Fiona.
1: All right. My name is Fiona, otherwise known as Fiona's World on the YouTube space. I, you know, I live in the United States, you know, migrated here. And long story short, mm-hmm. I have been watching Sir Colors like from inception, as I said. Every one of Sir Colors subscribers did it from long time. So we know the highs and the lows. And but mm-hmm. you know what? Uh-huh. With Sir Colors, as I've always said, he reminds me so much of my little brother.
0: Mm-hmm.
1: That is why I love him so much. And my little brother is older than Sir Colors, so you
0: wow.
1: know.
0: Wow.
1: But to just the way how he has been all these years, and I'm getting passionate. And what I've always said, what it has nothing to do with me, what Sir Colors does in his private life.
0: Mm-hmm.
1: Whatever that he puts out there in the internet, on the internet space for us to see, that is what we have all fell in love with over the years. And
0: right,
1: the goodness,
0: right.
1: the stuff mm-hmm. that he has been doing, the life that he has been changing.
0: Amazing, eh?
1: You know, so how can you not love that young man?
0: Whoa. Really?
1: You know?
0: Yeah. And I tell you, you know, inspiring so much people just around the world, you know. There, you know, I met a few people yesterday in traveling with him around Mount Vernon.
1: I was watching it.
0: Yeah.
1: And I was also online, too. And it was all love. It was all love.
0: It was so amazing that a few of the people that we ran into was saying that they started their own internet, you know, YouTube online thing. And it's
1: yes.
0: because of him. They said that they started it too. So, and I said, what an inspiration. What an inspiration. It just was just so amazing that he's touching lives. One of the things I said to him, I said, Colors, you realize what you're doing, though? You are pulling a community together. You know, the Caribbean community, people who are Jamaican and people who
1: mm-hmm.
0: are, you know, you are pulling everybody together in such a way. And he walks so humbly, he talks.
1: Oh
0: so
1: my God, Pastor Martin, let me tell you something. I have always had my YouTube channel for years,
0: mm-hmm.
1: right? And it's when you know that rigmarole, I don't even want to mention it. It was that why I came out
0: mm-hmm.
1: and I spoke on Sir Colors' behalf
0: mm-hmm.
1: because I've seen the growth, I've seen the transition in a positive way.
0: Of course, you know, lives
1: right,
0: change.
1: It has forced me to come from behind the mm-hmm. curtain of just always being that subscriber that is always keyboarding, defending him. But when I had that voice to come out and speak, I had to
0: Mm-hmm.
1: When I tell you, I had to. When I stepped into that meet and greet Saturday, I couldn't contain myself, because all I felt when I stepped into that room was just pure love and joy.
0: Love and people
1: from
0: were
1: all
0: like, wow.
1: Ages. When I saw the man, I couldn't contain myself. I felt like a kid that had just gotten a little piece of candy.
0: Ah, it was amazing.
1: I just wanted to jump in his hand. That is why I was there like that. And the grandmothers, great-grandmothers that I met there, I remember Grandma, you know, my dancing partner, you know, Grandma Punsi. When we were in the rain, Grandma Punsi said, come out. And she was like, let me give a piece of napkin to wipe your face. Just a natural love amongst each other.
0: Natural love that we carry, right? We do. We do carry it. All right, Fiona, I got to run. What a pleasure. You got to call me another time so we could talk.
1: No problem.
0: What you do, right? What you do, because we want people to know that world changers walks among us, right?
1: Oh, amen. Amen.
0: Take care of yourself and have a safe, peaceful day.
1: No problem, sir.
0: We say
1: same to you and the family.
0: Yeah, man. Walk good.
1: Be blessed.
0: Yes.
1: Okay, bye-bye. Tell me, where would
0: I be? Got to go, folks. Got to go. Pastor Owen Z, saying, walk good. My brother CJ, Queen B, Dr. Ivy, and all the listeners over there.

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0: hello, hello. Yes, it's that time again when the wonderful folks over at Elim Church of God, under the leadership of Reverend Marcia Pennicott, present their 2026 fish fry. It's still $35, still reasonable. 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

0: Patrick Reed, Brother Paul Marlon Anderson, Sister Sakisha, MC, Brother Ron, you know, good again, Stephen, it no free. Me say a party that have comes in. Hey, you think I let me tell? 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

Hello, hello, hello. Yes, it's that time again when the wonderful folks over at Elim Church of God, under the leadership of Reverend Marcia Pennicott, present their 2026 fish fry. 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

0: in a Bronx. That's 1305 East Gunny Road in a Bronx. 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
1: So when me I say they nah no number, give me a number, make me call them then now.
0: No, of course they got number. You can call Jerry, he my manager and my friend. 646-234-8856. That's a Jerry. And then if you want to tailoring alteration or postering, you know, call Rowley. Yes, 646-538-2734. When we say Razor Express, then bad, then turn up. Your head are going to look distant, then gone.
2: Hey, come here. Oh, no, look, my friend. No, me get to the attention. All right, then. 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We're 140 West 1st Street, Mount Vernon, New York. Admission $40. And guess who? Me friend, Stephen Peninsulin, will be in town alongside Brother Patrick Reed, Brother Paul Marlon Anderson, Sister Sakisha. Ha ha! MC, Brother Ron, you're no good again, Stephen. It's not free. Me say a party that if he comes in. Hey, you think I let me tell? Also featuring GAC, Voice of Triumph. Me a talk it, choo-choo, God no. You want to know? Call the number 917-767-9138 or 347-557-2217. Gospel Explosion, July 11, 2026. Mount Vernon, hey, sitting, turn up, he gone, me ready, boom!
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He blots out our transgressions.

Welcome, welcome to our broadcasting. Welcome, one and all. Izzy just put me on.

father will keep us if our eyes are stayed on him. If we obey him, hallelujah, he'll bring all our devices to pass. Father Almighty, we come another time into the glorious gain of the cross. We thank you, we praise you that you have kept us from last week until now. Your guarding arms, your watchful eyes have been on us. We have done no good that you should be mindful of us. Oh, bless you. We have done nothing, hallelujah, that should impress you. Oh, bless your name, to let the light shine upon us. But we thank you. We are grateful for the manifold blessings which thou has bestowed upon us. We pray that you will stay with us. Keep us, Father, abiding under your wings. Help today that we will glory in thee, in the spirit, and not in the flesh. Stay with us, we humbly beg, mother, father, sister, brother. I pray, Father, that your Holy Spirit will rest, remain, and abide with us all, now and forever. Amen. Amen. We're going to touch a little bit on faith today. Amen. We have little faith, great faith, and much faith. Amen. Faith is the confidence in what we hope for and assurance about what we do see. After all, what is faith? How is it exercised? Is it just belief, or is it more than belief? What are the benefits to be derived from the exercise of strong faith in Almighty Yahweh? What indeed is the difference between a committed and dynamic faith and weak faith? May our lives today, friends, be strengthened and strengthened by the exercise of strong faith in the Almighty God. Faith is the bedrock. It is the foundation on whom, oh, bless his name, the foundation on which our relationship with Yahweh is based. Without faith, we can't please him. Without faith, strong faith, we are nothing more than faithless people drifting along without the blessings that are inherently ours. Yahweh's people are people of faith. Yes, they are. They are a people who know the promise, the promises of Almighty Yahweh, and believe that the blessings of the

yes, it's that time again when the wonderful folks over at Elim Church of God, under the leadership of Reverend Marcia Pennicott, present their 2026 Fish Fry. It's still $35, still reasonable. And that's going to be on July 18th, Saturday, 12 p.m. at 150 West 3rd Street. Yes, at the CB Jerk Center. 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It's going to be a fish fry to remember. See you there.

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5: Hey, come here. Oh, no, look, my friend. Let me get to the attention. All right, then. 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We're 140 West First Street, Mount Vernon, New York. Admission $40. And guess who? Me friend, Stephen Peninsulin will be in town alongside Brother Patrick Reed, Brother Paul Marlon Anderson, Sister Sakisha, MC Brother Ron, you no good again, Stephen. It no free. Me say a $40 if he comes in. Hey, you think I let me tell? Also featuring GAC, Voice of Triumph. Me a talking choo-choo, God no. You want to know? Call the number 917-767-9138 or 347-557-2217. Gospel Explosion, July 11, 2026. Mount Vernon, he's sitting, turn up, he gone. Me ready, boom!
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0: Hello, hello, hello. Yes, it's that time again when the wonderful folks over at Elim Church of God, under the leadership of Reverend Marcia Pennicott, present their 2026 fish fry. It's still $35, still reasonable. 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
4: 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All right, then. 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Admission $40. And guess who? Me, my friend, Stephen Peninsulin, will be in town alongside Brother Patrick Reed, Brother Paul Marlon Anderson, Sister Sakisha. Hi, MC, Brother Ron, you know good again, Stephen. It's not free. Me say a party that if he comes in. Hey, you think I let me tell? Also featuring GAC, Voice of Triumph. Me a talkie, choo-choo, God no. 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Mount Vernon, he's sitting, turn up, he gone. Me ready, boom.
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7: Are you ready for a brand new day?
8: Yeah.

Yes, New York City. Good evening to you. Good evening to you. And God bless you. My name is Pastor John. It's kids time. Time for our kids. Time to give some time to our kids. If you're listening to me this afternoon, I hope that you are ready to spend some time having fun with your child. We should all take time out. We should all take time out to spend some time with the kids. Yes, it's important. Very important. I just want to pause and say happy birthday. Happy birthday to the people born in this beautiful new month that we are in. Happy birthday to you. God bless you. Yes, also, a lot of graduations still going on. They're winding up graduations. A lot of schools are already closed. Kids are out on the holidays. Kids are doing all kind of stuff. So it's that time of year. That time of year, yes. So I hope you guys enjoy the holidays. It's a wonderful thing to be driving on the road with no school buses. Oh, yes. And no school speeding zones. Even though you still get ticket if you're speeding at the speeding zone and the school not going. So be careful out there. Be careful out there. Yes, a lot of kids have to go to summer school. And when you see a kid that go to summer school, you know I don't stand dancing, all right? So them have to go to summer school, go catch up, right? If I'm wrong, somebody call and tell me, send me wrong, all right? But I think summer school, when you go to summer school, you have to dance one, right? Because bright kids don't go to summer school. Oh, yeah. Let me know, please. I don't know. I don't want to embarrass anybody. I don't want anybody to think that I'm trying to put anybody down, but hey, we are doing school nice summer. Should be on holidays, man. You should be having fun, right? So somebody call and tell me. Here we go. Right now, a lot of kids are employed. I know. A lot of kids got summer jobs. Yes. I hope I can get some money for borrow from some of these kids who are working, you know. I really need some fun. So if you're working and you want to give Pastor John some money, give me a call. Yes, give me a call. 914-652-1559. I'll take anything, right? Checks, you know, if you're getting food stamps. Whatever it is, you know, I'll take it. There are some kids in vacation Bible school, which is good. You know, a lot of churches do that. They have vacation Bible school. Does your church do anything for the kids for the summer? Do they do anything for the kids for the summer? Oh my God. Or is just church as usual and collection as usual? Maybe I don't know. But whatever it is, we think that our kids need love, right? We think that our kids need to be reminded that they are loved, right? And you know, the world is a crazy place nowadays, right? Because I don't know what's going on, man. You know, so much stuff going on, you'd never believe it. I thought the war was over. Seems the war is not over. It seems the war is not over. Anybody know anything about that? Because every day it's something different from our president, you know? I don't know. I give up. The gas price is going down a little bit, thank God. You know? But I don't know. We need to be talking to our kids. We need to be saying to our kids the three words that, you know, we emphasize on this broadcast, that you use these words to your kids. No matter what, they really need to hear these words. And on a Wednesday, when we do our broadcast, we like to remind the parents of the words they need to use to their kids. Right? What are those words? Here we go, as we tell them.

kids really need to hear those words, I love you, right? And we emphasize it, you know, say it in different ways, you know, say it in their language, say it in their songs, right? If whatever it takes, right? You gotta say those words, whatever it takes.

0: times, you need to use these words to your child. You need to reinforce these words to your child. You say it in the morning, you say it in the afternoon, you say it at bedtime. Yes, this will help you to spend more time with your child. This will help your child to bond with you better. Parents, big kids, you gotta learn to use these words. I love you. Oh yes, this is what they want to hear. This is what they need to hear. So, if you're listening to me this afternoon, please be advised. Please be advised that those are the words you need to use as often as you can with your child.
1: Hi, kids. Welcome to VeggieTales. I'm Bob the Tomato.
2: It's time to get up. It's time to get up in the morning.
1: Larry, why are you singing about getting up in the morning?
2: Because I just got out of bed.
1: Well, what if the other kids listening to us didn't just get out of bed?
2: I never thought about that, Bob. Okay, kids, on the count of three, run to your bedrooms and jump back into bed. One, two...
1: Larry!
2: Now what?
1: What if the kids don't want to go back to bed?
2: Doesn't matter, because we're going to sing a song called This Is the Day. And you know what, Bob?
1: What's that, Larry?
2: This is the day, no matter where you are or what time it is.
1: You've got a point there, Larry.

0: Hey, what are you guys doing?
1: We were singing, but not anymore.
2: Larry, we're supposed to be singing lots of songs with the kids today, not just one.
1: Then how are we supposed to get to school, Bob? It's time to catch the bus. If we spend all our time singing, we're gonna be late. You know, I just love taking the bus. Whenever I get the chance to take the bus, I go ahead and take the bus. It's much better than...

0: you're ready for school?
1: I am, but I don't know about Mr. Lunt. He still looks pretty sleepy.
0: You don't have to worry about that. God will take care of Mr. Lunt.
1: Hey, I know a great song about that.

0: 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Hurry up, everybody.
1: Am I late?
2: Nope, you're right on time.
3: But you did miss a couple songs.
1: Oh, that's too bad. I like to sing. Maybe we can sing once the kids get into the classroom.
3: Good idea. Maybe we can sing that one song that helps everybody to get to know each other. You know, Pa, my two favorite things in the whole...

0: 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Well, that was fun. Larry, are you okay?
1: I'm all shook up.
0: You better stop shaking because the teacher is telling us a story now. It's all about loving your neighbor.
2: Didn't we do a show about that once?

0: I'm pooped. But we sure did have fun at school today.
1: Larry, the day's not over.
0: Well, that's impossible. It seems like we've been working hard all day long.
1: I hear another song coming on.
0: Me too!

0: That sure was a fun song, but I don't remember working on any railroad.
1: We didn't really work on the railroad, Larry.
0: And who's Dinah? There's no one in our class named Dinah.
1: She's just part of the song, Larry.
0: And she never blew a horn either.
1: Larry.
0: Yeah?
1: Just be happy that you got to sing again.

0: Hooray!
1: Hello, everybody! How was school today?
2: It was very, musical.
3: We had a lot of fun, Archie.
4: Don't you know it? Hey, I know this song.

0: do know that God loves me, which is a good thing because I have a lot of chores to do now that I'm home.
1: Me too.
2: Good thing, because Larry's got more dust bunnies under his bed than usual.
3: Hey, little guys, come on out of there.
0: Why don't you try using a broom? It can be very helpful.
3: Well, I don't want to hurt him. What I need is a light. It's really hard to see him under there.
1: I've got a flashlight. Should I shine it for you?

0: Guys, it's almost time for dinner.
1: It sure is, Junior.

0: Hey, you guys, look up there. Aren't the stars pretty?
1: Mais oui, the stars are wonderful.
2: Hey, Jean-Claude. Hey, Philippe. We just came by for a little visit after dinner.
0: We were just looking at all the stars in the sky.
1: Oh, I think I see the Big Zipper.
3: I think that's Dipper, Jean-Claude.
1: No, what I see is definitely a zipper.
2: I see the little flipper.
3: But there isn't any.
0: Hey, I see the Big Slipper.
3: Oh, boy.
4: Oh, the night sky is full of diamonds. Makes me want to sing.

0: silly man.
1: Okay, it's a diamond. Looking at all those stars makes me tired.
2: It's been a fun day.
3: Good night, everybody! We are going to head for home!
1: Good night!
4: Good night!
5: Good night!
4: Good
5: night. Good night.
6: You know, at night, when my mom and dad tuck me into bed, we sing a song that helps me go to sleep.

0: What a great day.
1: It was a good day, Larry. God gives us so many good things we can see and do every day.
0: That's because God is so good.

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I said God is so good. Are you with me still? Do I still have a few kids? Do I still have a kid or two? It's kids time. We should be singing along with our kids. This is a beautiful song here. The one that says God is so good. Kids would love that. I'm sure the kids love that. Love, love.

Hello, hello, hello. Yes, it's that time again when the wonderful folks over at Elim Church of God, under the leadership of Reverend Marcia Pennicott, present their 2026 fish fry. It's still $35, still reasonable. And that's going to be on July 18th, Saturday, 12 p.m. at 150 West 3rd Street, yes, at the CB Jerk Center. 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
3: 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And then if you want to tailoring alteration or posteriness, you know, call Rolly. 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When we say Razor Express, then bad, then turn up. Your head are going to look distant, then gone.
5: Hey, come here. Oh, no, look, my friend. No, me get to the attention. All right, then. Gospel Assembly Church of Jesus Christ Apostolic present Gospel Explosion 2026 on Saturday, July 11. We're...

0: Ashley Reed, Brother Paul Marlon Anderson, Sister Sakisha, Ha-hoy, MC, Brother Ron, you're no good again, Stephen, it no free, me say a party that if it comes in, hey, you think I let me tell, also featuring GAC, Voice of Triumph, me a talking, choo-choo, God no, you want to know, call the number, 917-767-9138, or 347-557-2217, Gospel Explosion, July 11, 2026, Mount Vernon, he's sitting, turn up, he gone, me ready, boom!
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2: American.

Yes, welcome back. Welcome back, Gorin. We move on to the mature audience. Yes, they're still kids, but they're a little bit mature, you know. They can handle some things. So we're going to give them something to handle this afternoon. My name is Pastor John, and I need to remind you that our church is located at 697 East 219th Street, right at the corner of White Plains Road. And I would love to invite you to come and fellowship with us. It would be nice to have you come over so we can fellowship together. Please don't miss the opportunity. Every Sunday morning at 9 o'clock we're there. Yes, every Sunday morning at 9 o'clock we are there. And I'd love you to come by and be a part of our fellowship. And do me a favor, when you get there, just let me know you're there so I can personally greet you and welcome you. Yes, 697 East 219th Street, right at the corner of Mullines Road. That's where Mullines Road, lunch part of my day. Right at the corner of Gun Hill Road. Right? I'm looking forward to seeing you guys. I would love to have the privilege to fellowship with you. So please, come on down.

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Yes.

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Only greats. Yes, here is another great, which I'm sure you're ready.

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Yes, listen, y'all supposed to know this one. Upbeat.

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Here's another great. He left us recently too. Oh yes. Are you ready for this one? 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
1: Life is just for living. 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

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But this is also great. Listen to this one. My people, listen to this one.

0: Well, if you are old enough to remember that one. 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But I doubt it. I doubt it. I doubt it. So, what I'm gonna do is keep it real.
1: We're gonna keep it real.
0: Yes.

the voice of Luciano. Everybody know this guy? Yeah. Come on, now. Let's get down. Old-time singing. Old-time choruses. Old-time praise and worship.

Yes, New York City on the world. Good evening to you and God bless you. We're winding down our broadcast there. We trust that you have been blessed and that you had a wonderful time listening. You know, we hope that you have enjoyed the songs. They, you know, were selected with you in mind. Here's something that I know you will enjoy as well. As we wind down, I'm sure you will enjoy this. Listen to this one.

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Winding down. We're coming down to the end of our broadcast. I want to invite you to join me on Sunday night. We're going to bring back some of these songs. Oh, we're going to bring back some of these songs on Sunday night.

0: hope you will be there, and I sincerely hope to be there myself. Yes, when the roll is called up yonder.
1: What a way to end it. What a way to end it.
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1: Say goodbye to Kokoro.

You know, it was indeed a pleasure. It was indeed a pleasure to be with you guys. I hope you enjoyed this broadcast. I sincerely hope you love the music. I want you to join me on Sunday night. Join me on Sunday night. We look back at some of these greats.

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0: Hello, hello. Yes, it's that time again when the wonderful folks over at Elim Church of God, under the leadership of Reverend Marcia Pennicott, present their 2026 fish fry. It's still $35, still reasonable. 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

Burnside, Brother Patrick Reed, Brother Paul Marlon Anderson, Sister Sakisha, ha-ha, MC, Brother Ron, you're no good again, Stephen, it no free, me say a party that if it comes in, hey, you think I let me tell, also featuring GAC, Voice of Triumph, me a talking, choo-choo, God no, you want to know, call the number, 917.

hello, hello. Yes, it's that time again when the wonderful folks over at Elim Church of God, under the leadership of Reverend Marcia Pennicott, present their 2026 fish fry. It's still $35, still reasonable. And that's going to be on July 18th, Saturday, 12 p.m. at 150 West 3rd Street, yes, at the CB Jerk Center. 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It's going to be a fish fry to remember. See you there.

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